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0: at Reggie B's. And I want to take this time to say rest in power to hip-hop icon Rob Bass, who passed away on last Friday at the age of 59 years old. And I just sending up my love and my prayers for his fam. And, you know, being a DJ, anytime I played It Takes Two, it was set to party off. So rest in power to Rob Bass.
1: Duval, let's talk real for just a second, y'all. 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
11: 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Tell me what you think.

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0: Hot 106.5 presents Historically Hot, an inside look at our stories. Chief Ray Alfred. Ray Alfred became Jacksonville Fire and Rescue Department's, or JFRD's, first African-American fire chief in 1995 when then-Mayor John Delaney recruited him from Washington, D.C. At that time, Alfred was a 30-year veteran firefighter in Washington, including 5 years as chief. Under his capable leadership in Jacksonville, Chief Alfred oversaw plans to build new fire stations and replace aging equipment. Chief Ray Alfred successfully served as the head of JFRD until 2003. Historically Hot, telling our stories from Hot 106.5, the soul of Duval.
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0: 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She's going to keep you informed with everything Duval. 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
1: Welcome back for the weekend, Tanika.
2: Hey, Sean. Hey.
1: How you doing?
2: I'm doing all right. How are you?
1: I am fantastic.
2: Good. Did you have a good weekend?
1: I did have a good weekend. The weather cooperated. Mm-hmm. Oh, I let the wind blow through my bald scalp.
2: That's right.
1: Yes, and it was just a whole vibe.
2: Yeah, the weather was perfect this weekend.
1: Yes, absolutely. What about you?
2: It was a good weekend, and you know, Saturday was the last day for Tanika's Books for Kids, and I just had so many people still coming through, still making donations. Local authors, Rhonda, Kim, Vincent, so many people just donated, and I'm just so excited. So the counting will be underway. Orders are still coming in from Amazon, so we'll spend a few weeks getting that together. Then we'll announce our big total for the year. I have a cool story for you today.
1: Okay.
2: We're talking about icons. Girl group icons. TLC, Salt-N-Pepa are co-lining their first ever It's Iconic tour, and in Vogue
1: yes.
2: will be the special guest. It's going to kick off August 15th in Tennessee, and they're going to go to cities like Chicago, Atlanta, and Vegas before things wrap up in October, and they hope to celebrate decades of hits from all three groups and just highlighting their impact on R&B and hip-hop. So pre-sale tickets start March 24th, and the general sales open March 26th, but I just love that for them.
1: Yeah, I love it too, and I think that's the inspiration behind New Edition, Boyz II Men, and Toni Braxton.
2: I love to see it. It's just like, why not put all your, get your manpower, put it together, and put on an amazing show.
1: Absolutely.
2: And especially, and this is no shade at all, because we're people of a certain age, but you get to a point where maybe you don't want to carry a whole 2-3 hour show and performance, and you know, I think this is a nice way too of being able to have that kind of high energy show that you want, because you're not wearing yourself thin being on the road, traveling, and doing all that. You can split the responsibilities and then still put on a good show.
1: A good show.
2: So I love that. I love the concept.
1: So hold on. Any Jacksonville dates up in there?
2: I'll have to check and see. Well, we'll see how the girls do us for the It's Iconic tour.
1: Yeah, I love it.
2: Yeah, but I have more headlines for you coming up at 6 o'clock. Two shootings over the weekend. Brunswick police are investigating. I'll have details on that, though. Right now, get ready for your 50-minute commercial-free mix with DJ Reggie Bees and Sean Knight here on Hot 106.5, the soul of Duval.
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3: There's nothing in this world like the love a father has for his daughter. 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So my friend Rio Warren has something to say.

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12: 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I'll tell you one thing.

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0: with me, Didi. And then 10 a.m., 12 p.m., and 2 p.m. with my sis, JoJo. And 5 p.m. with Sean Knight. When you hear that key

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10: When you think about an accident, what's the first thing that comes to your mind? 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
8: When you think about an accident, what's the first thing that comes to your mind? 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

0: y'all. It's your evening host, Shelby in the Nighttime. 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
1: Oh, I know. 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Oh, man. I should do this for a living.
0: It feels good to be Boatu. It feels good to Geico.

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1: Good morning. It's Dee Dee in the morning. Let's get right to the five things. Hey, everybody. We're back from Memorial Day weekend. Hope everybody had a wonderful Memorial Day.
2: Yes. We did.
1: We did.
3: Yes, honoring those that we lost.
1: That is true.
2: Yes.
1: That was actually, everybody, it's put up online. It was started by black folks. I remember hearing that years ago. You know that?
2: True.
1: I remember hearing that years ago.
4: Instagram and TikTok teaches us a lot.
1: Don't it?
4: You know what I'm saying?
1: The stuff that our schools didn't want to teach us. Right. For some reason, they were like, we're going to omit the fact that y'all started this.
4: And I think it started out as what, like Decoration Day or something like
1: that? Something like that. About some of the black soldiers. We'll have to get into that, right, y'all. But Memorial Day, happy Memorial Day. Hope you guys had a wonderful. We're back. Let's get right to the five. Here we go.
0: Five, four,
5: three, two, number one. The five things you need to know right now on Dee Dee in the Morning.
1: The Pope is out here issuing apologies. Y'all heard? The Pope has issued an apology.
6: Pope Leo XIV just issued a historic apology for the role his predecessors played in the transatlantic slave trade. Mm. In the past, some pontiffs have apologized for Christians' involvement as a whole, but they failed to single out the role the Catholic Church played in granting people the authority to enslave other human beings. This was part of Pope Leo's first major theological document surrounding AI, which he says needs robust oversight.
7: Artificial intelligence needs to be disarmed. The word is strong, I know, but deliberately chosen because this moment needs words capable of attracting attention, awakening consciences, and indicating paths forward for humanity.
6: Pope Leo says AI has to remain accountable to humans through a combination of regulation, independent oversight, and public debate.
1: I really like this Pope.
2: Me too.
1: I'm going to be honest. I like the fact that he speaks out on things that others wouldn't. You know what I mean?
4: No. Yeah.
1: Others didn't feel like they should or whatever. He also is battling with our president.
4: Mm-hmm. Yeah. He seems very transparent.
1: Yeah.
4: Don't
1: yeah. Yeah.
4: Now, but do you, just kind of playing devil's advocate, do you think that he is like going into a territory that is not like really set up for him to go into?
1: I think necessarily, but again, apologizing for slavery, I'm okay with warning about AI. Right. It's like we don't have the leader that we do have. They used to say the leader of the free world, who you know, have a lot of influence.
4: Look
1: what he's influencing. Sure. So at this point, somebody's got to step up. That's what I'm going. I'm gonna give it to the Pope for that.
4: Yeah. I guess some people are like, don't politic my religion.
1: Right, that
4: you know
1: too.
4: What I'm
1: but then guess what? Politicized in religion right now too happens.
3: Yeah, for sure.
1: So
3: politics always does it.
1: It's all stepping across and beyond.
4: I get it.
8: All the above. Well, ladies and gentlemen, let's talk about the NBA playoffs. You know, for the last 27 years, New York Knicks fans always say, this is our year.
1: Mm-hmm.
8: Next year is going to be our year.
1: Kind of like what the Cowboys say.
8: Been saying
1: Dallas
8: for
1: Cowboys
8: years.
1: Fans.
8: Well, damn it, you know what? Now. The Knicks finally saying it.
9: Brunson guarded by Harden. Crossover. Finds Harden cutting to the basket. Pass deflected and stolen. And Donovan Mitchell knocks down the three. Brunson fires a three. It's good. Mitchell against McBride, knocked away by Karl Anthony Towns. Alvarado tries a three. Towns on the flush. Ananobi, Brunson, alley-oop, and Ananobi with the slam. Believe it, Knicks fans, for the first time in 27 years, the New York Knicks are going to the NBA Finals.
1: I like it.
8: Hey, shout out to the New York Knicks, man. Shout out to the city, the state. They've been waiting a long time.
1: What Jalen do? What that boy do?
8: Jalen, man, you know what? Man, Jalen had a light game.
1: What?
8: I will say that, man. He only... He had a very light, very light game.
4: Only y'all be so points. Surprised that this up and down player is up and down.
1: Right.
4: And that the Mavs didn't want to give this guy, up and down player, a huge contract.
1: Oh, really?
8: And look at him now.
1: I know it. He's
4: on a great team.
8: Mm. Yeah, he is.
1: Yeah, he is, but I also would not just say that. But
4: he's a good, solid player on a great team.
1: Well said, y'all got one good solid player.
4: Right.
1: Okay, let's move on. Let's talk about a solid play. You know, with all this talk about honorary degrees, Chris Brown just received his from a private faith-centered institution in Dallas.
10: Dr. Chris Brown, who is receiving his honorary doctorate from Visual Land of Baltimore. Just want to say thank you to everybody. It means the world to me to even, you know, achieve this accomplishment. So I really appreciate everything.
11: So for your tremendous achievements in the creative arts space, we want to recognize you alongside the honor of the White House. And we are going to bestow upon you today the President's Lifetime Achievement Award Medal for your extraordinary work for the past decades.
3: Dr. Chris Brown, honorary PhD in visual performing arts, and he also got a Lifetime Achievement Award.
4: That's dope.
3: It's really dope.
4: They said they honored him because his like over 20 years experience in the business.
1: That
4: right?
1: is nice.
4: Which is pretty cool. That's cool. Can we talk about Young Miami real quick? Young Miami was getting a stream on over Memorial Day weekend, and she was speaking about basically her getting married. Now, a lot of conversation was had about her and Diddy. She actually said that she don't see herself getting married because men cheat.
2: Marriage is just a title. You understand? Like, these cheat so bad, and it costs so much money to get divorced. How much does it cost? I don't know, but I know it's legal bills. Like, it's a fight. It's a process. And then you got to chase the men sometimes. They don't want to sign a paper. I just rather have to hire a lawyer, go to the documents, write out. You know, exactly. I do divorce. So I don't want to go to the court.
4: Yeah. They also asked Miami on the stream, what was the most that you've ever gotten paid on a date? She said $2.3 million. And people were speculating that it was Diddy that actually was the one that paid her on the date. So
1: coming up, there used to be a name for that. Coming up, we got some cash for you. $1,000 minute games on the way. It's Diddy in the morning.
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12: On the East Beltway northbound, there's solid backups before the Dames Point Bridge. There's a broken down car on the bridge blocking the right lane. Road rangers are on the scene. Stay to the left. No issues on the West Beltway. 95 northbound looks good, and I-10 eastbound is up to speed. That's traffic. I'm Beverly Bentley Steele.
1: Sean Knight is guest starring for Wanda P. What's happening in the Jacksonville area, Sean?
13: Good morning, Dee Dee, and welcome back from the extended holiday weekend. 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
14: We have a new garden wall that has all 1,760 names of the Florida fallen, so the men and women who gave their lives during World War I are honored in this park.
13: 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Mixed clouds and sun this morning with a possible thunderstorm developing this afternoon with a high of 90 degrees. 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

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Chat. 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
1: It's Didi in the morning. Good morning, guys. Listen, let's get into our $1,000 minute game. Got us a contestant here in a second, but listen what they're saying. 20% of kids under 16 wish this wasn't a rule in their house. What is it? 20%.
2: Cleaning up.
1: No, no. Come on, Cruz. You got about 17 kids. What do you think it is?
3: They wish this ruled, PlayStation. No, video games after a certain time.
1: That's not it. That's not it.
2: Beer time?
1: Nope. They said that these kids under 16 wish this wasn't a rule in their house.
2: No cussing.
1: But
2: I used to always want to cuss.
1: Did you?
2: Yes. I used to want to cuss.
1: Yeah, I couldn't even say butt in my house. I'd be like, ooh, mama, he touched my butt. My mother would be like, butt, you better say booty.
2: I couldn't say line.
1: Oh. I couldn't say line either. I just say fib.
4: Hey, then your tone couldn't even be,
1: I'm a what?
4: I'm a what?
1: You could never say that.
4: Oh, my God. Lie.
1: I couldn't use lie. I had to say fib. I'm telling you, ooh, you fibbing.
3: Yep. She called my name. I say, what?
1: Guess what it is. I'm surprised Scrooge didn't get this with all these kids you got. Listen what they said. 20% of kids said this. They wish the rule wasn't they had to only eat in the kitchen or the dining room. A lot of them want to eat in their rooms. My mother used to be like, you ain't taking that in your room.
2: Yeah, some of them kids be nasty eating in that room.
4: What you talking about?
2: I knew a girl. She had chicken behind her mirror. She had noodles, like bowls of noodles. But that's nasty.
4: But guess what you didn't do?
1: What? Huh?
4: Leave.
3: You would have left my son's room.
5: Get it done in 60 seconds. 60 seconds. With $1,000
1: She had the chicken behind the mirror, but he stayed.
4: Shut up. He saw one chicken wing. It wasn't even finished. He was like, how long has this been out?
2: I can't
3: promise you, Trey. My son's room is worse.
1: But that is nasty.
2: Yeah,
1: my mother used to be like,
2: for real.
1: My mother used to go off on my brothers. She used to be like, you are not eating in your room, bringing rats in this house because you got crumbs and things.
3: I went to the Gino's room. I found Cheetos. I found Cheez-Its. I found wings. Everything.
1: Hey, listen, this is Lonnie. Good morning, Lonnie.
6: Wait. Good morning.
1: How are you?
6: I'm great. Wonderful.
1: Lonnie, you got kids?
6: Yes, ma'am. Ma'am.
1: How old are your kids?
6: 15, 9, and I have twin boys that's 7.
1: Okay.
3: Dang,
1: do your kids get to eat food in their rooms and eat dinner and all that stuff in their rooms?
6: No, ma'am.
1: Yeah,
6: no, ma'am. My wife doesn't play that.
1: Yep. See, there it is.
2: My wife don't play that.
1: All right, hey, listen. Lonnie, we got cash for you, and you can buy more food for them children to try to sneak into their rooms. We're going to spin the wheel. Let's see what happens. Here we go.
7: J. Cruz. JJ from the SIP.
8: Trey G.
7: JJ from the SIP. $30 bonus.
4: Hey, tell the truth, Lonnie. Your wife don't even let you eat in the room.
6: I know, right?
4: Lonnie, we want to get this extra cash, though, man. You ready?
6: Yes, sir. Let's
4: now, look, if you don't know the answer, please say pass. If we got time, trust me, we're going to come back to it, all right?
6: Yes.
4: Let's get this early morning money. Here we go. How much did you pay the last time you filled your card?
6: I just filled it up
4: $30. Damn, what kind of car you got? How long is your commute to work?
6: 45 minutes.
4: Okay, how old is Cardi B?
6: 31, 32, 33.
4: There it is. Sam Altman is the CEO of which tech company?
6: Pass.
4: Okay. Which female comedian just landed a Netflix special after Kevin Hart's roast?
6: Tiffany Head.
4: Uh-uh. Which rapper allegedly the father of Lotto's baby?
6: 21
4: Cent. There it is. What was the third question I asked you? Number three.
6: Cardi B.
4: There it is. How many watches does Trey G wear?
6: Two.
4: Uh-huh. What does PTSD stand for? PTSD.
6: Pass.
4: Okay, spell the word illuminating.
6: Pass.
4: All right, Sam Altman is the CEO of which tech company? Which female got a
1: Yeah. Lonnie, you got 6 out of 10.
2: Hey.
4: Not bad.
1: 6 out of 10. What you missed was this one. Sam Altman is the CEO of which tech company? OpenAI/ChatGPT. Which female comedian just landed a Netflix special after the Kevin Hart roast? Sheryl Underwood.
4: Yeah.
1: And what does PTSD stand for? Post-traumatic stress disorder. And illuminating is illuminating. So 6 out of 10 means you're going to get $10 every correct answer. We added up at $60. You spun the wheel and got an extra 20. You got an extra 30. Shoot, you got $90 coming
4: in. Man, we're so thankful.
1: $90. Do us a favor and tell everybody the show that gave you a shot at $1,000.
6: DD in the morning.
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10: On the East Beltway northbound, there's solid backups before the Dames Point Bridge. There's a broken down car on the bridge blocking the right lane. Road rangers are on the scene. Stay to the left. No issues on the west beltway. 95 northbound looks good, and I-10 eastbound is up to speed. That's traffic. I'm Beverly Bentley Steele.
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0: There's nothing in this world like the love a father has for his daughter. 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
3: Mimi, so you hit us up and said you were going to make somebody mad. Who are you making mad?
4: My mama, Kim.
3: Your mama's name is Kim, girl.
4: Mm-hmm.
3: And so what you going to tell her?
4: I'm going to tell her that I wrecked my grandma's car that she gave me, and that I'm on the highway, and not only did I wreck the title loan people out here, and they want all their money up front, and then I done wrecked the car, and she got to come help me.
5: Hello?
4: Mama?
5: What?
4: I got something to tell you, okay?
5: What is it? Because I hope you ain't calling me with no bullshit this morning. What is it?
4: I wrecked Granny's car.
5: What the fuck you mean you wrecked the car?
4: I accidentally ran into the back of this white lady car, and then it's messed up. But that ain't all, mama.
5: Oh, where is it then?
4: Mama, you remember when you asked me about that title loan?
5: Mm-hmm.
4: I take it out. Well, the title loan people was looking for the car this morning when they seen us standing out here on the side of the road because the car is messed up. The wreck out here trying to get it. The lady pulled us over and the lady want her money.
5: Money for what?
4: Because I took the title loan out on the car.
5: What the f*** you do that for, you stupid ass bitch? You done pissed me off this motherfucking morning.
4: I had to pay my damn rent.
5: Pay your rent?
4: I ain't pay my insurance. They gonna take me to jail.
5: You dumb ass bitch. You driving around without no motherfucking insurance.
3: Okay, mama.
5: Mama, my ass. I don't want to hear it.
3: You on the Mad Minute. It's a prank call.
5: Y'all calling with me this morning.
3: Well, all right, y'all give it up for Mimi and her mama Kimberly.
1: Get in on the fun and prank call someone you know. 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

0: Hot 106.5, the soul of Duval. Good morning, Jacksonville. I hope the West Side, Murray Hill, Rail Yard District, and Brooklyn are off to a smooth start today. All right, good morning. It's Dee Dee in the morning. We got to take a look at our hot topics right now. Let's get into it. Because anybody here, Elon Musk, one of his girlfriends, and came out and told the truth.
1: Uh-oh.
0: The truth that a lot of us already knew. We got to tell you what it is. Here we go.
2: Hot topics.
3: That's the way I like it.
2: On Dee Dee in the morning.
0: All right, so now they're saying that Elon Musk's former partner, her name is Ashley St. Clair. She is alleging he used advanced technology in the 2024 election. Mm.
4: So then to have arguably the most powerful man in the world who is sending me things about using his space technology in the election, and then on election night itself, Elon, you know, left Mar-a-Lago early. I was at Mar-a-Lago, and he told me over text, he's like, yeah, I knew hours ago that Trump won. My team has the best real-time data anywhere. First of all, how the f*** do you have real-time data on elections? How do you have real-time data?
5: Dang, how do you?
0: I know it. That's what she was saying. But, you know, a lot of people have said that. You know, think about it. Everything is on. We are computerized when it comes to our voting in this country.
5: Yeah.
0: So it could be hacked. It could be whoever had. I mean, I'm just going, how do we not know that that could be done?
1: Not the man who claimed fraud in elections on him had fraud in election with him.
5: No, God.
1: Okay.
0: Trump, yeah, that's probably why he knew, because he was trying to do it himself. And that's why everybody keeps saying this is the reason why he's trying to get rid of mail-in voting. You can't manipulate that.
1: Yeah, right, yeah, yeah.
0: You can manipulate everything on the computer when
1: digital.
0: We're in your vote. Yeah.
5: That kind of goes to show how much stuff has happened in this short amount of time that he's been president, because we forgot all about that,
0: yeah,
5: right? That was a big conversation.
1: Big deal.
5: When he got elected, and then it just went away.
0: Yeah.
5: Like them files.
0: And so, ain't that the truth?
1: Those files.
0: So, and so guess what? We all just have to live with this lie, right? And then now through history, Cruz, your children, JJ, yours, all y'all's grandkids are going to hear a certain version of the truth.
5: Yeah.
0: Y'all hear this, right?
5: Yeah.
0: But we're in real time watching it, and nobody's doing nothing.
5: At all.
0: America is standing by like, well, this is normal. We're just going to go with it because
5: they done had hearing after hearing after hearing. That's the only thing they're doing. That's the only thing I've seen them do is hearing after hearing.
1: Now, they did release UFO videos.
0: But nobody wants it. He's doing that so that we
5: distractions.
0: Listen.
1: There you go.
5: Distractions.
0: Okay, I don't want to get into it. Let's talk about Amanda Seales. I guess Amanda's out here defending who?
1: She was defending Dr. Cheyenne, but she is also saying that she has had it up to here, Dee Dee, with people. She might just get off internet completely. Oh,
6: really? Why are you all so obsessed about Cheyenne Bryant? I'm beginning to think that this is a bot thing. Like, okay, she lied. I can see if she lied and, like, harmed people, but she was on my podcast and she was brilliant. I think it's fucked up that she lied. I think it sucks, and I think it was not smart, and I think that at the end of the day, there are people who work really hard to get doctorates. There are also people who call themselves doctor when they get an honorary doctorate, and I don't think that's much different. Maya Angelou was walking around calling herself Dr. Maya Angelou. She didn't complete a doctorate.
0: Now you got something?
5: Yeah.
0: None of us knew that.
5: I didn't know that about Dr. Maya Angelou.
0: Me either.
5: I didn't know that part.
0: I just always
5: assumed that she was one.
0: Well, now we have a Dr. Chris Brown. Chris Brown got him one.
1: Honorary
0: one.
1: PhD.
0: I tell you, I don't agree with people. If you get an honorary one, it's just honorary. You do not need to. I just can't. I wouldn't. If I put through all them years and I get a real doctorate and you get to walk around and get an honorary one and be called, I got a problem with it. Now, look at Trey. We already had that discussion.
5: I don't want to argue with you again.
0: You don't want to?
5: I don't
0: want
5: to argue with you.
0: We argued a couple weeks, about a month ago.
5: Yeah, but I don't want to argue with you again.
7: It's y'all too many, should, though.
5: Nah, it's too many arguments.
0: Should they?
5: It's too many arguments.
0: JJ.
7: Y'all should. They should. Who want to start it?
1: Round
0: Trey
1: one.
0: Trey wants to. You hear him? He's
5: I don't want
0: to argue.
5: I shan't not.
0: But he wants to. Just like you found out Dr. Maya Angelou didn't fit, you're like, oh, wow. It changes something, didn't it? It changed something in you.
5: Shut up.
0: It did. So when you find out somebody's is honorary, it changes something. And the fact that they use it changes something about how I see them.
5: Whatever.
0: All right, let's talk about Steve Harvey.
5: Yeah, so Steve Harvey basically is giving his two cents on the whole Diddy situation. He's saying that some people in Diddy's situation could survive it if you are a good person.
8: For you to be a public figure, wrap a towel around yourself and run down a public hallway not knowing who's at that elevator. It could have been other people at the elevator, but you go around there and there's no one at the elevator, and that's your reaction to this girl? Yo, bro. So now, that's what we caught on tape. That's the one that's out in the public in front of the elevator. my goodness, what's been going on when you ain't in front of the elevator? Yeah. So now you're just not a good person. And the thing about sin is, sin costs you more than you want to pay and make you stay longer than you want to stay.
0: Mm. You didn't see those characteristics in him, though, Steve, when y'all were sitting up there eating together with your daughter and Lori. Y'all remember that?
5: Yeah,
0: remember Lori was sitting there and everybody thought Lori and Diddy were dating? Remember that?
7: Yeah.
0: So
7: yeah.
0: There was no character flaw whatsoever there?
5: That you noticed or anything like
0: yeah.
5: that?
0: Yeah.
5: You couldn't intervene or help nobody? You know what I'm saying? Yeah.
0: I feel like sometimes them people be showing you, okay, you can't hide that.
5: Yeah, I get what you're saying.
0: Maybe that's why Lori didn't mess. Maybe he did say, Lori, uh-uh. I don't know. All right, listen, coming up later, we're going to hear how J. Cruz got the ladies to battle it out while Cruz of the Streets is on the way to Didi in the morning.
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9: There's a crash on the Dames Point Bridge, and it's blocking the right lane. The East Beltway northbound is solid from Merrill to the bridge. JTB eastbound slow from Hodges to San Pablo, and I-10 eastbound is slow from Lane to past Cassett. That's traffic. I'm Beverly Bentley Steele.
0: Sean Knight is guest starring for Wanda P. What's happening in the Jacksonville area, Sean?
10: Good morning, Dee Dee. Here's what's happening in the community. A man was hospitalized yesterday morning after being shot and stabbed while sitting in his garage on Hazel Lake Drive in Jacksonville's west side. According to the Jacksonville Sheriff's Office, two men approached the victim, briefly spoke to him, then attacked him before fleeing in a black or dark gray SUV. The victim suffered non-life-threatening injuries and is in stable condition. Anyone with information are asked to contact JSO at 904-630-0500. 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Mixed clouds and sun this morning with a possible thunderstorm developing this afternoon with a high of 90 degrees. 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
5: Okay, Duval. Back to DD in the morning.
6: Yeah.
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6: Good morning. It's Dee Dee in the morning on this Tuesday. Yep, we are back from Memorial Day weekend. Hope you had a good one. I'm looking for Trey G right now to find out what's trending.
7: Hey, so what's trending? Legendary rapper Rob Bass. Looks like he passed away at the age of 59.
8: Yeah, man.
7: Yeah, best known for his hit, It Takes Two to Make a Thing Go Right.
8: Yes. Hey, yeah.
7: It takes two to make it happen. My mama used to love that song. Mm-hmm. I want to rock right now. I'm Rob Bass and I came to get down. I'm not internationally known, but I'm known to rock the microphone.
6: You
7: know what? Lil Romeo came out with a version of it that I only remember that version.
6: Oh, okay.
7: Oh, shout out the Lil Romeo version.
6: You did good. I thought Rob Bass was like, it's like legendary. That's one of them songs that won't die.
7: Yeah. Never, I mean, sure. I don't
6: like,
7: think
6: it's a
7: it
6: classic.
7: Will. You play, you hear it at basketball games, sporting events, concerts, all this. So shout out to the legendary Rob Bass, man.
8: Rest
7: all
8: in right. peace, man.
6: Hey, listen, everybody. On the way this morning, you know what? J. Cruz got the ladies to battle it out while Cruz of the Streets is on the way to Dee Dee in the morning.
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0: Hot 106.5, the soul of Duval. Happy morning, downtown and San Marco. Wishing you a productive and positive day ahead. Hey, it's Didi in the morning. Good morning, everybody. Listen, we have to have a conversation with Jay Cruz about his mama. You know his mama was visiting. And so he was saying, did you just drop her off at the airport?
1: We did. It was a little bit of a family affair. Amanda Panda came. Okay. Luna came because Luna is in love with my mom. She's in love with her abuela. And Gino came too.
2: Okay.
1: Oh, and by the way, Gino just cut all his hair off and painted it, dyed it blonde.
2: Oh, dang.
1: Like some streamer dude. I don't know. He's really cool right now. But anyway, so I happened to press record because whenever it's just me and my mama, I will go park the car. When she arrives at the airport, I'll park the car. I'll walk all the way in and wait for her to walk in to help us through the whole thing.
2: Dude.
1: When I drop her off, same thing. I park the car, I get out, I walk up to the final destination pretty much where you can't go any further.
2: Right.
1: You know what I mean?
2: Yeah,
1: I do the whole, I'll sit there with her until she is at that point, and I usually help get her a wheelchair.
2: Mm. Okay.
1: So my point is, it's a lot.
2: Mm-hmm.
1: And it's not just like they get out, it's like, bye, see you later, give them a hug. This time, having some help, I wanted y'all to experience it with me, and this is what it's like.
3: This is where we have to say bye, guys.
4: Yeah. Okay. I love you, Lunita.
3: Gina,
4: are you
3: going to
4: do it today?
3: Yeah.
4: Probably.
3: All right, hold on, Lulu.
4: Tomorrow.
3: All right, guys, this is where Abuela has to go, and we can't go any further. What do you guys want to say? What do you want to say to Abuela?
5: Bye, Abuela.
3: How much do you love her?
4: I love you so much.
3: Te amo mucho.
4: Te amo mucho. Eso, bebé lindo de abuela.
3: Right. Now tell Abuela, stop being mean to my dad.
4: Oh, my God.
3: Tell her. Say it, Luna.
4: Your father
5: has a problem. Being mean to my daddy.
3: Yeah.
4: Gino,
3: you heard that? Luna said it.
4: No, you.
3: Luna just said it.
4: You put in that baby mic. Come on.
3: I'm just playing. Bobby, my love.
4: I love you.
3: Thank you for visiting.
4: Okay.
3: We're going to get you home to your new house, all right?
4: Mm-hmm. And then I come back.
3: And then you got to come back.
4: And then you guys can go to
3: And then we'll come visit you in Pittsburgh to the new house. All right, to your new house. Thank you. I love you, Mama.
4: Love you too, baby.
3: You got everything, right?
4: And my pink bag is there.
3: Your pink bag's right there. Your wallet, everything's in there. Your phone, okay?
4: All right, thank you.
3: All right.
4: Bye, Lunita.
5: Bye.
4: Bye.
0: Minute, Lunita. She said, bye, Lunita.
1: They love each other. She would not leave my mother's side.
0: I got to tell you something. First of all, number one, I love your mama's voice. Your mama got a nice deep voice.
2: Deep voice,
0: don't she?
2: Right?
0: Damn, Cruz, her voice is deeper than yours.
2: She said, you're putting it in a baby head. Come on.
1: Come on.
2: You're putting it in a baby head, Cruz.
1: Don't
2: come on.
1: Her what
0: you, say. You sound just like her.
2: Shut up.
1: Don't tell her what to say.
0: Yeah. I love her voice. Oh, my God, I love your mom's voice.
2: She's like, she don't play.
0: Yeah, that's a lot going on, though.
1: That's the same woman who climbed a tree and break a branch that used to whoop me. But anyway, yeah, for real. So I will say this, the older my mom gets, the more more like a child they become, y'all.
0: Yeah, you got to take care of them.
2: Of course.
0: Yeah.
1: You do. 100%. I'm taking care of her, and it's tough, but she's stubborn, and I had a great time having her here, but it was good to say her, put her
0: I thought family. That was a lot. So how many people went to the, they sounded like the whole house went
1: to. No, it ended up me, Panda, Gino, and Luna.
0: Oh, okay.
1: Yeah.
0: The other two boys, the older ones, they just like, we ain't got time.
1: No, they're not.
0: All right.
2: They were asleep.
1: They show her love. Everybody was paying her attention. But you know, my mom is, she's a little selfish. She's been a little selfish right now in this time in her life.
0: Mm.
1: Everything's about her.
2: Mm.
1: I mean, everything.
2: Pot, meat, kettle.
0: I know it.
1: Oh, I tell her that. I tell her. She'd be like, John, or she'd be like, Johnny, you're selfish. I'd be like, Mom, why do you think I'm selfish?
2: No, God.
1: Wow.
2: Uh-huh.
1: See what I mean?
0: Yeah.
1: I'm a broken person.
2: Y'all need Dr. Monique Thompson.
0: They do. They need Iyanla. They need Iyanla, Dr. Monique.
2: Dr. Cheyenne.
0: Dr. Jay Barnett. Yeah. Dr. Cheyenne.
1: Hey, real doctors now.
0: Yeah, no, okay. you guys just need somebody.
2: Y'all might need to call Dr. Umar.
6: Hey, you might need to call Dr. Thompson's husband. They're incomparable.
1: That guy. Yeah.
0: Nick Thompson.
1: Yeah. Whatever it's like for you when you drop off somebody, that's what it's like for me.
0: All right. It was wonderful, though.
2: Yeah.
0: Shouts
2: man.
0: Out to your mama and Lunita.
1: Hey.
0: All right, it's Didi in the morning.
7: 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That's your new morning vibe on Hot 106.5, the soul of Duval. 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
8: There's a multi-car collision at the Dames Point Bridge blocking the right lane. The East Beltway northbound is solid from Monument to the bridge. You can use 95 or Main Street. There is a wreck on 95 northbound between Butler and Bowden. And on the West Beltway, northbound, it's slow at Commonwealth and busy at Lem Turner. I-10 eastbound, slow from Lane to pass Cassett. That's traffic. I'm Beverly Bentley Steele.
0: Sean Knight is guest starring for Wanda P. What's happening in the Jacksonville area, Sean?
5: Good morning, Dee Dee, and welcome back from the extended holiday weekend. 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
5: 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Mixed clouds and sun this morning with a possible thunderstorm developing this afternoon with a high of 90 degrees. 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
1: All right, listen. Good morning. It's Dee Dee in the morning. They're talking about some phrases, y'all. They are talking. According to this, they said, here are what some people find the most annoying phrases in the English language.
2: Okay.
1: Number one, why do I
3: get the feeling that he's about to have some real urban spins to him?
1: They may.
3: It's going to be real urban.
1: Again, the most annoying phrases in the English language, with all due respect.
3: Okay. Urban.
1: Yeah, that's urban.
3: Yeah, because as soon as they say that, they about to disrespect the
1: all out of you.
4: Boy, I thought you was about to say that.
3: With all due respect,
1: I can't stand you.
4: I can't stand you.
3: What?
1: How you have all due respect and I can't stand you in the same sentence?
3: With all due respect, you wrong.
1: All right?
3: Damn.
1: Here's some more. They say these right here are the annoying phrases in the English language. I know, right?
3: I was there.
1: That's it. I know, right?
3: Well, that ain't even proper English.
1: I know, right?
3: I know, right?
4: Yeah.
1: Why is that annoying? I like that one.
3: I know, right?
1: Yeah. I like I know right.
3: It don't move the conversation forward. It's almost like you want me to stop talking. You just saying it because you want to
4: soothe me. I was just going to say, you want this conversation to be short.
3: Yeah.
1: Right. I know, right?
4: See?
1: I know. Right?
4: Here go one. Hey, don't take this the wrong way.
3: Oh, yeah.
4: I don't like that. Don't take this. Because you finna say something.
1: The wrong way.
4: Don't take this wrong way. I'm going to take this the wrong way.
1: Facts. Okay. Here's another one they say people are tired of. At this moment in time.
3: At this moment in time, it sounds like you're trying to get smart a little
1: bit. At this moment in time, because
3: right here, right now,
4: yeah,
3: that's what we're talking about. Right. Not later.
1: I'm gonna tell you which one I hate, and I hate when I hear it, and I hate this one.
3: Mm.
1: Okay, and they say these are the most annoying phrases in the English language. You ready? At the end of the day.
4: Dang. Mm,
1: the I day hate going that one.
3: The day got to end.
1: I hate that that's one. Right. At the end. People like to say, that's how they sum everything, you know, but at the end of the day.
3: Uh-huh, yeah.
1: At the end of the day.
3: And then this is what they do, too. At the end of the day, you can do what you want to do.
1: Right.
3: I'm just telling you what I would do. I can't stand that one either. At the end of the day, you can do what you want to do.
1: Okay. Here's another phrase that people hate. You know, that work-life balance.
3: Yeah, what is that?
1: What is it?
3: What is that? What does that look like?
1: It's not, because you be spending 8 hours over here at the job.
3: Facts.
1: Then I'm spending another just two once I get home.
3: Right, four.
1: Then I go to sleep.
4: Okay, this sounds like a goal.
1: Here's another one, y'all. Here's another one they said that people can't stand in the English language. I'm just saying.
3: Oh, yeah. Because what are you saying?
1: Nothing.
3: I'm just saying. No. You ain't saying nothing.
1: But see, that's how I hate when people say, you know what I'm saying? No, I don't.
3: Not at all.
1: No, I don't know what you're saying.
3: Matter of fact, I am confused.
4: Right, at this point. Matter of fact, do you know what you're saying?
3: Right. Yeah.
1: Okay, here's another one. Can we talk?
4: Oh, no.
1: I mean, you men hate that one.
3: I don't hate that one. Can we talk? I don't hate that one.
5: But that's what we're physically doing. That's a stupid question.
3: Depending on how you use it.
1: Yeah.
3: Because when the ladies be like, hey, can we talk? Oh, damn.
1: Yeah. Y'all get nervous and scared.
4: Or I'm going to say, for how long?
3: Yeah. But if I'm approaching you trying to spit game, hey, can we talk? I like that one.
4: Yeah.
3: Okay. That might be all right.
1: What about this? Thanks in advance.
3: Oh, nah, yeah, you trying to be funny.
5: So, again, nothing.
3: Yeah, you trying to be funny.
4: Yeah, that's slick trying to be funny, I think.
1: That normally ends at an email. You'll say that in an email.
5: Hey,
1: can I
5: get like
1: so-and-so
5: email,
1: and so-and-so? Yeah. Thanks in advance.
3: Yeah.
1: All right, and the final one. This is the number one for me. This is like, this trumps all of them. It is what it is.
4: Uh-huh. Damn.
3: Yeah, no.
1: What that means.
5: What is it?
1: It just means it's nothing. It means we equal. It ended. We argued for no reason.
3: It is what it is. Let me go back to one. Thanks in advance. Uh-huh. They give me the same energy as one of them older ones where it's like, I'm trying to get like you, big dog.
1: Oh, I hate that one.
3: I can't stand that one either.
4: Get like you.
3: I'm trying to get like you.
1: Ain't that like high sign on somebody?
3: You're trying to be funny a little bit on the cool. Yeah, I'm trying to get like you.
5: Thanks in advance to me means you're going to do it anyway.
3: Yeah.
1: Right.
5: I'm not even asking you for permission.
1: Yeah.
5: It's almost like an insult.
3: How about this one? Everybody ain't able. Yeah.
1: I hate that one. That's an insult.
5: Yeah.
3: You're so right. Everybody ain't able.
5: Yeah.
1: I hate that one.
3: Make me feel guilty.
1: But you summed it up when you said you show right. That's one I can't stand either.
5: You can't stand you show right.
1: You know what your show right is? It just ends the conversation too. Like, you know what?
5: Your show right is equal to it is what it is.
4: Here's a slick one right here. I see you.
1: I like that one.
3: It can be slick.
1: I love when somebody say they see you. It make me. It tickles me.
4: I see you.
1: Yeah, I love it.
5: Unless you're doing something wrong.
1: JJ will say it when I walk in. I see you. I know.
3: Y'all be trying to be funny saying that though on the cool. Trying to be funny.
1: These are some of the phrases they say that are annoying to people in the English language. All right, y'all. It's Dee Dee. It is what it is in the morning.
4: Oh, no.
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6: There's a multi-car collision at the Dames Point Bridge blocking the right lane. The East Beltway northbound is solid from Monument to the bridge. You can use 95 or Main Street. There is a wreck on 95 northbound between Butler and Bowden. And on the West Beltway northbound, it's slow at Commonwealth and busy at Lem Turner. I-10 eastbound, slow from Lane to pass Cassett. That's traffic. I'm Beverly Bentley Steele.
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0: 106.5, the soul of Duval. Good morning to Arlington, Southside, and Mandarin. Hope your commute is easy and your coffee is strong. Alrighty, listen, it's Dee Dee in the morning. Guys, let me ask you a question. They came out with a list of people born on certain days where they are in life. Like, they'll say this, a person born on certain days may be a high achiever.
1: Okay.
0: A certain person born on a certain date may be the best husband or the best wives.
2: Oh, wow.
1: Okay.
0: People born on a certain day, you'll find out they're travelers.
1: Okay. Now, when you say day, you mean like first through the 31st?
0: Yes.
1: Oh, okay.
0: Yeah, the day they're born. Okay. They could be the pillars or they'll be peacemakers.
1: Okay.
0: All right.
3: Mm-hmm. Start with me.
0: All right. You want to start with you?
3: Yes.
0: Okay. When's your birthday?
3: September the 17th.
0: 17th. 17th. High achiever.
3: Oh, come on. Yeah. Yep. I believe that.
4: High
0: achiever.
4: High is the key word.
0: They say people born on the 17th are high achievers. You and other people born on the days, people born on the 1st, the 3rd, the 10th, 17th, 19th, 21, 28, and 30th are high achievers.
1: Oh, wow.
0: High achievers.
4: I also the 19th.
0: You're
4: high.
0: The 19th?
4: High.
0: When's your birthday? September 19th?
4: October.
0: Oh, October 19th.
4: Mm.
0: Dang, so you would be considered a high achiever.
4: See, the 19th date, right? Because you were saying the date?
0: Or the
4: is
0: day.
4: It just, yeah.
1: What about the 7th?
0: All right, people born on the 7th. Let me see. Peacemakers. That is so you.
1: I can see that.
0: That is so you.
1: I do play the middleman a lot of the time.
0: Yeah.
1: In a lot of people's situation. Yeah. I play the middleman in a lot of people's situation. Cruz includes some of yours.
0: Okay.
1: I done squashed some beef for you, too.
0: They said the peacemakers are born on the 2nd, the 7th, the 9th, 11th, 16th, 18th, 20th, 25th, and 27th.
3: Yeah.
0: All right.
3: I can see Trey like that, though.
0: Yeah, he's a peacemaker.
3: Yeah, for real.
0: And then now, guess what they said I am? People born on the 14th. If you're born on the 14th, the 3rd, the 5th, 6th, 12th, the 21st, 24th, or 30th, guess what you are? Best wives.
1: Cap. The list just lost all credibility on that.
0: People born on the 14th, I'm considered one of the best wives.
4: Come on now.
0: Guys, this man has been with me all these years. He ain't asked for a divorce.
4: And he's been locked in the basement.
0: Okay, you know what?
3: Yeah, he ain't asked, but he can text you.
0: All right. Listen, coming up, we got some hot topics for you on the way to Dee Dee in the morning.
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0: 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It's Didi paying your bills. Good morning, it's Didi in the morning. We got to get into our hot topics because we must talk about Dr. Umar came out. Dr. Umar's got something to say about Jamie Foxx.
1: Man.
0: Yeah, there are some rumors going on with Jamie Foxx and a new baby on the way. Have y'all heard what this man had to say? Get ready. Here we go.
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0: First, we got to talk about New York and Cleveland.
1: That's right. It went down last night, man. The New York Knicks, after 27 years, they finally back in the finals.
4: Thompson guarded by Harden. Crossover. Finds Harden cutting to the basket. Pass deflected and stolen. And Donovan Mitchell knocks down the three. Brunson fires a three. It's good. Mitchell against McBride. Knocked away by Karl Anthony Towns. Alvarado tries a three. Towns on the flush. Ananobi, Brunson, alley-oop, and Ananobi with the slam. Believe it, Knicks fans, for the first time in 27 years, the New York Knicks are going to the NBA Finals.
1: Wow. Yeah, it's been since 1999.
0: Mm-hmm.
1: Shout out to the New York Knicks, man. They have advanced to the NBA Finals, man.
3: I'm
1: after
3: feeling
1: 27.
3: So New York right now, word is born to my mother.
1: And look, man, New York is on a mission. I got to give them props, man. They're definitely on a mission, man. They swept Cleveland. They swept the 76ers. Mm-hmm. They dominated my Atlanta Hawks, man, and they are truly on the mission. Jalen Brunson, shout out to him, man. You know, he used to play with the Dallas Mavericks.
0: Mm-hmm.
1: He was coming off the bench. So now he's with the Knicks, man, making a name for himself. He was the Eastern Conference Finals MVP.
5: Right.
1: Man, he only scored 15, man, but they dominated early, man. They won by 37 points.
0: Damn.
3: Basketball history. Didn't they miss it the last time when Ewing missed the funeral
1: Yeah, man. So that was one of those, man. And look, man, shout out to Cleveland, man. They tried. Well, you know what? I ain't going to say they tried. They did not put the best effort in.
5: Mm.
1: Man, now, after the finals, man, there's a video. After they lost, James Harden went straight to the strip club.
0: Nuh-uh.
1: James Harden was seen at the strip club, and he did not have a good game, man. He only scored 12. Missed all his three-point shots, man. Mm. So people are questioning his loyalty
3: to the game of basketball, man.
1: So shout out to the Knicks. They gone.
0: I was hearing that a lot of the players now, is that what I'm hearing? That a lot of players nowadays are really, they don't have the passion for it. They just in it for the money?
1: It's not like it was back in the day. I will say that, man. You know, these big contracts, man, you know, they're crazy, man. You're getting a lot of money. And a lot of these players are not putting in the effort and the time. They want to be great.
0: They just want the money.
1: They just want that paper, man. They just getting that shine, man. They don't really. I mean, it's a few of them, but it's not like back in the day.
5: Can you blame the league a little bit, though?
0: I don't know. I don't know who to blame other than the fact that I got to move on and talk about Dr. Umar.
1: Uh-oh.
0: Yeah. Well, what is he saying?
3: Yeah, he's out here reacting to Jamie Foxx. So the word got out that Jamie's got another baby on the way. And surprisingly, it's to a white girl.
6: Yeah. So Jamie Foxx got three baby moms with three snow bunnies. I don't like it. I don't think it's safe. I don't think he learned his lesson from the last scare that he said his daughter helped save him from. I don't like this. But when I do the psychological analysis, Art, Jamie Foxx was abandoned at 7 months of age by his biological parents. Why am I bringing that up, Art? As a doctor of clinical psychology, as a certified school psychologist, as someone who has studied child psychology since I was 18 years old, I believe Jamie Foxx may suffer from some unconscious, unhealed childhood trauma art resulting from the abandonment of his mom and dad. And I think that he may hold something against black women. Mm. I'm not giving Jamie Foxx a pass for triple bunny hunting.
0: Mm-mm, mm-mm.
6: Triple bunny hunting is mad work with all these beautiful black women out here.
0: Damn.
1: Yeah.
0: Triple bunny hunting.
1: Yeah, yeah. And you know, Jamie Foxx had put out a comedy special not too long ago. The name of it was What Had Happened Was.
0: Yeah, I remember
1: and
0: that.
1: And he acknowledged that we thought he was done with white women. Because he acknowledged it like, I'm through with them, through with white women. I'm coming back to the dark side.
0: I know there's a white lady right now going, why they got to be the villain in this?
5: Right. No, Lord. I don't think they making him the villain or anything.
0: Yeah, that's what he acted like. This is so bad. Like, white lady's
5: but
0: coming.
5: This is Dr. Umar we
0: like,
5: talking
0: what are
5: about.
0: We doing?
5: No. We definitely want to paint it like that for sure.
0: That's
5: for
0: what
5: something.
0: It feels like. I just want to say this to everyone listening. That's not the case.
5: At all. It's more so Jamie Foxx has a clear preference.
0: He has a preference. But I'm saying Dr. Umar is making it out to be. Yeah, the way he's saying
5: well,
0: it.
5: Well, but
0: like,
5: he always has that narrative. That's Dr. Umar. He going to give you the whole opposite end of the spectrum.
0: But I'm like, God, yeah. Dang it. I know there's a white lady right now going, I love me a brother.
1: Oh, dang.
0: And guess what, girl? Yeah. Me too.
3: You stupid.
1: We appreciate it.
0: Look at JJ said we appreciate it. All right, hey, listen, we ran out of time. Coming up next hour, let's have a dope discussion about how toxic that last trip was for you and your man or woman or bestie. On the way, it's Dee Dee in the morning.
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7: There's a multi-car collision at the Dames Point Bridge blocking the right lane. The East Beltway northbound is solid from Monument to the bridge. You can use 95 or Main Street instead. There's a wreck on I-95 northbound between Butler and Bowden on the left shoulder, but it's busy before Bay Meadows. And on I-10 eastbound, it's busy from Lane to McDuff. That's traffic. I'm Beverly Bentley Steele.
0: Sean Knight is guest starring for Wanda P. What's happening in the Jacksonville area, Sean?
8: Good morning, Dee Dee. Here's what's happening in the community. A man was hospitalized yesterday morning after being shot and stabbed while sitting in his garage on Hazel Lake Drive in Jacksonville's west side. According to the Jacksonville Sheriff's Office, two men approached the victim, briefly spoke to him, then attacked him before fleeing in a black or dark gray SUV. The victim suffered non-life-threatening injuries and is in stable condition. Anyone with information are asked to contact JSO at 904-630-0500. 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Mixed clouds and sun this morning with a possible thunderstorm developing this afternoon with a high of 90 degrees. 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
21: Good morning. It's Didi in the Morning on this Tuesday, right after Memorial Day weekend. Sure hope you had a wonderful Memorial Day.
22: Yes.
21: There he is. Trey G is here. He's here to tell us what's trending.
22: Hey, so Cardi B is trending. She won Best Hip Hop Album at the AMAs this year. Shouts out to Cardi B.
21: Okay.
22: Now, another rapper that's making history with his album is Drake. They say Iceman. Uh-huh. It sold about 460,000 copies. I'm sorry, 460 million copies in the first week with his Iceman album. Actually, his other two albums, Habidi, sold about 114,000 copies in the first week. And then Maid of Honor sold 110,000 copies in the first week.
21: Wow.
22: Yeah, so he has the top three albums across three different genres.
21: All right, so his first one sold how many?
22: 462,000. I think I said million, didn't I?
23: Yeah, okay, thousands. Okay, I'm like, damn.
21: When you say million,
23: I'm like, boy.
22: Oh, no. My bad.
23: He just made $1 trillion.
21: He's richer than Elon Musk.
22: My bad. That's on me.
21: Yeah. 462,000. Okay. Yeah. Hey, listen, coming up next hour, you guys, let's have a dope discussion about how toxic the last trip was for you. And let's say maybe your bestie, your man, or your woman. That's on the way. It's Didi in the Morning.

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0: 106.5, the soul of Duval. Good morning across the river. The Dames Point and Matthews Bridges are waking up with the city. All righty. Good morning, Dee Dee. In the morning, I got Jay Cruz and Trey G and comedian J.J. Williamson right there.
1: That will be me.
0: Guys. They came out with a new survey. You know, we love doing stats and facts on this show.
2: Stickety stats. Love a good survey.
0: This one just says, studies suggest couples who travel together often have stronger relationships, deeper intimacy, better communication, and a more romantic connection overall.
1: I agree with that.
0: Do you?
1: I agree with that. Mm-hmm. Me and my friend, man, we done been out a couple of times out of town, man. Mexico, you know, Vegas, you know, different little cities after shows. Our bond just gets stronger and stronger every time.
0: And like, y'all just go with each other.
1: And just go with each other, not with a group of friends.
0: That one there, that's a no-go for me now.
1: What?
0: A group of friends?
1: Why? It'd just be me and her, man.
2: Why y'all go with a group of friends?
0: My husband and I'm with JJ. First of all, my husband and I, we do a lot of road trips together. You guys already know that. I'm always saying I like an adventure. I like to be on a field trip all the time.
1: All the time.
0: But I had noticed that when we would travel with a lot of other couples, I felt that we argued more. And the reason why is because I realized something. This is what I had to realize. I actually like my husband. Some folks want to get together, and it keeps them together when they're with groups and stuff.
2: Sure, I was like,
0: I like him, and I want to spend time with him myself.
1: I
0: felt like I was, you know, we're on vacation, and what we do for a living, we're up early, we're asleep. You know, at night, we don't get to go on concerts, my husband and I, a lot. Right. So when we're on vacation, that's our chance to really bond and be together with each other.
2: Right. Okay.
0: And when you have people around, you're splitting your...
3: You're still doing what you're doing. Yeah. You're working.
0: Yeah, he's hanging with other people. Mm-hmm. I'm hanging with other people, and I'm going... I like you. I want to hang with you.
1: Right. And before you know it, it's time to go. And you're like, we didn't spend no time together. You get back to the room, you sleep, you're tired.
0: Yep.
1: So, like, me and my friend, we're going out of town soon.
0: Mm-hmm.
1: Going out of town. We are so excited about this trip.
0: Now, hold on, though. Now, that's great that you're excited. Now, I'm going to say this, and to keep it real. Now, me and my husband have gone out of town, and then we have fought.
1: Oh, now, their first time going out of town together.
0: Y'all fought?
1: Well, no. I think it was maybe the second time we went out of town.
0: Y'all
1: went over to Martha's Vineyard.
0: Uh-huh.
1: We fought before we even left.
0: No.
1: So I didn't think she was going to be there. We ended up bumping into each other at the airport.
0: Uh-huh.
1: Now, it was still some tension there before we even got on the plane.
0: Uh-huh.
1: When we landed, we spoke a little bit, you know. But over the time now, you know,
0: But y'all are staying in the same room.
1: Staying in the same room, you know, back still turned.
0: Mm-hmm.
1: But, you know, eventually, you know.
0: But hold on, did it get ugly, though?
1: I almost got a little.
0: Did she say, I'm going to leave. I'm going to catch me a flight now.
1: And you know that, bye.
2: No, Lord.
1: But she ain't going nowhere, though.
0: Cruz, you ever done that? You ever been on vacation? And let's say you know, they say we should do this. It makes you stronger. But I'm going to say this. I didn't been on these vacations with this husband. And I think I hollered divorce a few times. Ever?
3: So me and Amanda Panda planned a trip to Atlantic City. My mom tagged along. Amanda was mad as hell that my mom tagged along, right? So the whole vacation, I'm trying to like calm it down or whatever. We fight really bad, but the makeup sex, that was the day Amani was born.
0: Nice. Well, listen, guys, here's the deal. You ever gone on a vacation, though, and y'all got into a fight?
1: Ooh.
2: Yeah.
0: And I'm serious.
2: My mama and sister used to do that.
0: Yeah.
2: I used to hate when they say, oh, yeah, we finna go out of town. Please don't.
0: You knew they were going
2: to
0: fight.
2: Because when y'all come back, I'm going to have to deal with that. I'm going to have to be the middleman in between both of y'all. Please don't go out
0: now,
2: of town.
0: Now, see, I've done it both. I've fought with my husband. We've gone out of town. I'm going to tell you, I threw a glass at my husband.
2: Oh, God.
0: While we were out of town.
2: Yeah.
0: No, it got ugly. And I'm going to tell you why. Because as we were sitting there, there was a girl that was telling me about doing something called squat-a-getting. I have said this on the show before. This girl told me, let me tell you something, Dee Dee. And you know, she had that accent and she was real beautiful Latino lady, right?
2: Be careful.
0: Well, I love the way she talked. She was like, you know what, Dee Dee? You got to do the squat of getting.
3: The squat of getting.
0: And so she said, you got to do all these squats. She said, I'll email it to you.
2: Mm-mm.
0: And guess what he said? No. The husband said, no, email me.
2: Uh-huh.
0: She don't check her email. And
2: send it to me.
0: So now I kick him under the table like, I know the hell you didn't.
2: Uh-uh.
0: And all of a sudden he said, what you kick me for?
2: Oh, God.
0: Oh,
2: no.
0: Fool.
2: You knew what he was doing.
1: No. Okay?
0: So I'm looking at him now, man, and he says to her again, send it to me. When we got back to that room, I mean to tell you I was ignorant.
3: Wait, why did he choose war like
0: Thank
3: that?
0: Thank you.
3: I don't
0: so
3: understand.
0: So the point is we got into a big, big, big fight on that one. I got into a fight with my sister. We were hanging out. I'll never get it. We were in L.A. for something, and somehow my sister and I got into a fight, and we got into a fist fight in the room.
2: Naked. That was when we got naked.
3: I love the naked fights. Yeah.
0: Here's the deal. Tell us the worst vacation fight you ever had with your bestie, your boo, or your relative. You ever been on a vacation? They say that we can do this and it's going to keep us together. But some of us get into fights and we want to know what they are. Tell us the worst vacation fight you ever had with your bestie, your boo, or a relative.
2: Yes.
0: Let us know now at 833. Talk to Dee Dee.
2: That's 833-825-5233.
0: It's Dee Dee in the morning.
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5: At the Dames Point Bridge, there's a multi-car collision blocking the right lane. The East Belt Lane northbound is solid from Atlantic to the bridge. Use 95 or Main Street instead. There's a wreck on I-95 northbound between Butler and Bowden, and it's busy from Bay Meadows to Emerson. A crash I-10 eastbound at McDuff, and it's heavy from Lane. That's traffic. I'm Beverly Bentley Steele.
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6: 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And now, here's what's happening in the community. Hundreds gathered at Memorial Park in Jacksonville on Memorial Day to honor fallen U.S. service members. The event featured live music, flags, and the unveiling of a new memorial wall listing the names of 1,760 Florida veterans who died in service, including those from World War I. Memorial Park Association President Brooks Dame said the flags and wall symbolize the sacrifices made by heroes both nationally and locally.
7: We have a new garden wall that has all 1,760 names of the Florida fallen. So the men and women who gave their lives during World War I are honored in this park.
6: The memorial wall remains open to the public year-round. Mixed clouds and sun this morning with a possible thunderstorm developing this afternoon with a high of 90 degrees. My name is Sean Knight, and you're listening to Dee Dee in the Morning on Hot 106.5, the soul of Duval.
0: Duval, let's talk real for just a second, y'all. 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
1: Hey, good morning. It's Didi in the morning. All right, so Jay Cruz is here. Also, Trey G and comedian J.J. Williamson.
2: Uh-huh.
1: All right, so, you know, I was telling you guys, they said that there's a new survey, and it says that couples who travel together often have a stronger relationship, deeper intimacy, and all that stuff. And I said, well, that is great, but have you ever been on the vacation with your man or woman, and y'all get into a fight, an argument?
2: That's when that love get tested, ain't
1: it? Boy, don't it?
2: Yeah. Boy.
1: Don't it? That's the worst. I remember telling my husband one time, you know what? I'm leaving tomorrow. I'm going to get me a flight. I'm going home early.
2: I had a situation with a chick I messed around with, man. We was out of town, having a good time. We end up arguing. I'm talking about going at it. Mm. And she going to have to jump nerve to get up, talking about, well, I'm finna go find, book me a return flight today. I said, bye.
3: Oh, God.
2: To the loo. Yeah,
1: you be all mad, but then if they leave, we sad.
2: Yeah, I was a little sad, but, and yeah, that was it, too, though.
1: That was it. The end of the relationship. All right, we want to know that. Have you gotten into it with, let me, maybe it's your man or woman, maybe it's the best friend or a relative while on vacation. Who is this? This Cat?
4: Yes, ma'am.
1: Cat. Cat, come on. Let's talk about this. Cat. The worst vacation fight you ever had, was it with your bestie? Was it with your significant other? What? Who?
4: My ex-fiance.
2: Oh, damn.
1: What happened?
4: We went on a birthday cruise. Mm-hmm. My birthday is on the 30th. His was like on the 28th.
1: Mm-hmm.
4: We went, you know, on a cruise, they have the little ballroom thing, and you dress up real, real fancy. He got mad because it was his actual birthday.
1: Mm-hmm.
4: Everybody was complimenting me on my gown.
1: Girl, no.
4: Then on top of that, the next day, we went on like an excursion. I had the whole ship sing him happy birthday.
2: Uh-huh.
4: He got mad because I whispered to the captain, hey, it's his birthday.
1: Uh-uh.
4: Can y'all surprise him? He got mad because I whispered in the captain's ear.
2: Oh, damn. God.
1: Okay. Cat, how long were you with this man?
4: About a year and a half, and
2: good.
4: I broke it off. I was like, yeah, we're not
2: going to
4: do this.
2: Yeah, I ain't
4: going to
2: lie. That sounds like the crew.
4: He was a very jealous, insecure guy. So
2: that's
4: not, like,
2: that's
4: yeah,
2: not like the cruise ship partner from hell, Kat. I ain't going to lie to
4: it
2: you.
4: It was. And then he expected me to give him some. I was like, nah.
2: Now, Kat, can you blame him? You was in there trying to holler. Well, he thought you was trying to holler at the captain. He don't want to lose you to no damn captain.
1: Wait,
2: of the ship.
4: Do something sweet. And crazy part, I even wrote happy birthday in the sand.
1: Damn.
4: He got mad because I walked off. It wasn't until we got home, he looked at the pictures. He was like, oh, I didn't even know you wrote happy birthday in the sand. I was like, yeah, you was too busy, you
2: being
4: know,
2: mad.
4: Jumping on me for nothing.
2: Yo, Ken, so, you say he tried to get him some on the trip?
4: Mm-mm. He tried to get him some. I said, nah, I passed.
2: He rolled over. He said, you know, I ain't that mad.
1: But wait a minute, Kat, let me just ask you this last question. How long were y'all on this ship? How long were this cruise?
4: I think it was 5 days.
1: About 5 days. And how many days did y'all argue in your little cabin?
4: Oh, see, me, I'm not the one to argue. My last excursion, I just went without him.
2: Thanks.
4: I went somewhere else, and I went horseback riding or something.
1: Girl,
4: and
1: that's the worst I'm going to say this right now. It is the worst to be on vacation and have that fight. I promise you,
2: yes.
1: It is the worst.
4: You're not going to kill my joy.
1: I know that. Okay.
4: So you can go pout and act a fool by yourself.
1: Okay.
4: I'm going to go have fun. I didn't pay all this money. I'm going to go drink and enjoy myself.
1: All right. I got it. All right. Thank you, Kat. I appreciate your call.
2: Right.
1: Y'all, we talking about the worst vacation fight you ever had with your bestie. It could be your significant other. It could be a relative. I got two right there.
2: Big facts.
1: I got two right there. Oh, no, I did get into a fight with my bestie on a vacation, too.
2: Damn,
1: it must be me.
2: I'm about to say, you are the phenomenon. I was just about to say that.
5: For now, I don't think I'm going nowhere else with you, DD. You know, one of us going to lose the job. One of us going to lose that job.
1: It wasn't my fault with my bestie. Let me tell you something. Let me tell you why we got into it. I didn't know I was staying at an all-inclusive. I didn't know it was an all-inclusive, and I told her to come stay in my room. Well, what happened was, when you go to all-inclusive, they put bands on you, like a little wristband.
2: Right. Uh-huh.
1: So we tried to sneak her in to get a wristband. So she got mad at me, and we got into a big argument about it. I was like, it ain't
2: Mm-mm.
1: my fault.
2: Mm-mm.
1: So that one ain't my fault, is it?
2: Yeah, I think so. I think you the problem, Big Dog.
1: All right, listen. Here's what we're talking about, everybody. They came out with a survey that said, studies suggest couples who travel together often have stronger relationships. But I'm saying this, have you traveled with a significant other and y'all got into a fight while on that trip? What is that like? Or maybe you did it with your bestie or a relative.
2: Yeah.
1: That's what we want to know this morning. Hit us up at 833-TALK-TO-DIDI.
2: That's 833-825-5233.
1: It's DIDI in the morning.
6: From the Strata Air Conditioning and Heating Traffic Center. At the Dean's Point Bridge, there's a multi-car collision blocking the right lane. The East Belt Lane northbound is solid from Atlantic to the bridge. Use 95 or Main Street instead. There's a wreck on I-95 northbound between Butler and Bowden, and it's busy from Bay Meadows to Emerson. A crash I-10 eastbound at McDuff, and it's heavy from Lane. That's traffic. I'm Beverly Bentley Steele.
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24: Shot. Coming right back at you, baby. Part 2. If I ever fall in love again, next time the lady will be

0: 1065, the soul of Duval. Good morning to Arlington, Southside, and Mandarin. Hope your commute is easy and your coffee is strong. Good morning, it's Dee Dee. In the morning, we were talking about this. You know, they came out with a new survey and said, guess what? Couples who travel together and all this other stuff, they're going to stay together and be romantic. But I'm like, well, what about the ones who get into arguments? Because I didn't did that with my husband.
1: That has to happen.
0: Oh, we got into some nasty words. I'm like, I'm going to catch me a flight. I'm going home now.
2: No, Lord.
3: Dramatic.
0: Yeah, with tears and everything.
2: So
0: yeah.
2: Dramatic.
0: Don't leave. Yep. So that's what we want to know. Have you ever gone on vacation with a family member? It could have been your best friend, your man or your woman, and you got in an argument. Hey, good morning. Is this T?
4: This is T.
0: Hey, T. All right, so
3: give us the T.
0: Has it happened to you? Come on. Yeah, give us the T.
4: Yes, it has happened to me. My first time going to California with my homegirl. We all in the hotel. I was wondering why she was on the phone. She on the phone with individuals on the chat line from California. Mm-hmm. And so she's out leaving me in the room by myself while she's going out to go and talk to these guys who she just met off the chat line.
3: Oh, okay. Wow.
0: And so, wait, so you got mad. Why? You got mad because she left you. You stuck in the hotel room with nothing, nowhere to go, nobody. So you cuss her out when she get back?
4: You know I got upset. I went off on her and I said, well, you know, we supposed to be here to try to, you know, explore California. We in San Diego. Let's turn up. Mm-hmm. So I just told her, I went off on her and I just left and went on and walked the strip by myself. I was like, and then I was ready to call and see if I can get on a flight back quicker.
2: Hold on, T, you can't get mad because she got pros in different area codes?
4: Come on, we supposed to be up there having fun. Not you up there trying to be an H.
0: Why didn't you go with her? Yeah, well, she didn't invite her. T said she didn't invite. So, T, did y'all's friendship break up when you got back home?
4: It didn't break up. It was just that I handled her a little bit totally different because, you know, you can see people are when you were actually with them, you know, and I'm not that. I'm a real woman.
0: Yeah. Isn't it? Is it sisters before misters or something like that?
2: Yeah.
0: Okay.
2: All right.
0: Thank you. It is. It's sisters before misters.
5: What things have been better if she would have found her something in that chat then?
0: I think that's what she was mad at. T need to be honest. She need to be like, you know what? She didn't take me with her.
6: Be more like your friend.
0: Hey, good morning. Hi, who's this?
7: Naya.
0: Hey, Naya.
7: All right. Hey, y'all.
0: Hey, Naya.
5: Hey, y'all.
0: So we're talking about, you know, worst vacation fights you ever had with your bestie. It could have been your man or your woman or a relative. That ever happened to you while on vacation?
7: Yes, me and my man. We went to New Orleans, and it was my first time there. And for real, girl, I ain't know not to put an extra shot or two in my daiquiri.
0: Mm-mm.
7: Boy, we was out there on Bourbon Street tearing up. And it was all my fault, y'all. It was all my fault.
0: Wait, Naya, what happened? I love her laugh.
7: Yeah. Everything just started irritating me, y'all. And he would tell me no, and I'm like, for what? Why not? Mm-mm. And it just escalated from there. Next thing you know, I threw my whole hand grenade at him.
2: Oh, I was just going to say.
7: The police came over there talking about if I don't stop, I'm going to go to New Orleans jail. I ain't never been to jail that long because I want to go to New Orleans jail. Listen, y'all.
2: They're going to put your ass on the back of one of them horses.
0: Okay, let me tell you something. I'm going to tell you what Naya just kept so real right now. When you get them drinks and you all on vacation, and them shots be going and you thinking good, and all of a sudden he do something to just make you mad.
5: And she had that grenade drink. Yeah. I'm telling you, that hand grenade drink will make you go.
7: And that's completely different from make down you here.
5: But you know one thing
7: down
5: I like?
7: Here, you got to put the shot.
5: Yes. Yeah. But I like the fact that you acknowledge that you was wrong.
6: Mm-hmm. Right.
7: Yeah, it was me. And now, look, 6 years later, every time we go somewhere, he'd be like, don't repeat bourbon.
2: Yeah, right. Never let you live it down.
5: y'all probably ain't been back to bourbon since.
7: No, we haven't.
0: But you know what, Naya? I can tell it made y'all stronger.
5: Stronger.
0: You hear it? They got through it. I like that.
7: Yeah. Yes,
0: thank you.
7: We still here.
0: Thank you. All right. So you know what? We appreciate all the calls. That was the best right there.
5: Yeah, that was.
0: That was so real.
5: Right.
0: That was so real right there.
5: Next time I'm on Bourbon Street, I'm going to think about Naya. I'm telling you.
0: I know it.
5: Man.
0: Damn it. But she threw that hand grenade. That's when you also throw your drink. When you want to throw your drink.
5: Thanks. And that was $14.
0: Right. Exactly. All right, we appreciate all the calls this morning. If you couldn't get through on the phone lines, you want to tell us your worst vacation fight you ever had with your best friend, your man, your woman, or your relative, please find me. Hit me up at Dee Dee in the morning.
5: Hey.

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1: Good morning, Dee Dee, in the morning. Guys, we got a lot going on right now. We got to get right to the hot topics. I mean, I understand. We're back from Memorial Day weekend. That was a three-day weekend for a lot of folks.
2: Yes.
1: And there's been a lot of things going on in the entertainment world. Can we talk about Ray J getting into the ring?
2: I couldn't believe it.
1: Let's get into it now.
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4: Hot topics, only on Dee Dee in the morning.
1: Before we even get into that, you hear this, what Steve Harvey now is saying. One of the things, Steve Harvey is talking and speaking out about a lot of things. One of the things he's talking about is he's saying he draws the line when it comes to family. He says the family is off limits and he'll track down online trolls.
5: Family's off limits. You know, man, like, you can talk about me online all you want. I don't care. But when you bring my daughters and my wife into it,
6: sure.
5: I find you. I've tracked several guys down online who've made derogatory statements about my wife and my daughters, one of my daughters. And I find you. I'll have a conversation with you. Hey, look, man.
6: You really found, like, you really?
5: Yeah. See, you, all that old fake account and private account, that ain't nothing right there. People know how to decode all that. I'm going to find you, and I'm going to call you. And me and you going to have a conversation.
2: Now, I will say this, more times than not, you might find somebody that might not challenge you when you go find them and look for them. But on that one occasion, you're going to find that one person that's ready for you. I hope you come with backup now.
1: Yeah, right. Really.
2: Hope
7: just
2: you come with
7: just when you thought you were going to enjoy a happy hour by yourself in peace.
2: Man, because everybody ain't scary now.
1: Exactly.
7: Yeah, for real.
1: And everybody doing this, chasing them down. All right.
2: Everybody ain't scary. I tell you that. I'm gonna
8: find you.
2: I think people put a lot of, like, you know, they put a lot of stock into what people say about them on social media and this, that, and the third. Man, let people talk.
1: Yeah.
2: Let them talk.
1: Because they're going to anyway.
2: Man,
1: right?
2: They're gonna do it anyway, regardless.
1: Yeah, sure. The other thing, can we talk about the biggest story that I saw that was getting me? Would have to be Ray J getting behind, getting in the ring.
2: Yeah.
1: So I heard, I guess, Chris Brown was interviewed before the fight, right?
2: Yes, he was. He was interviewed before the fight. He was asked, did he put money on Ray J? Is he encouraging his friend to box? Chris Brown said, hell no.
9: Hey, Ray J, please do not get your ass whooped. I came here as a supporter, brother. Do not die.
10: You know he fighting super hot fire, man.
9: No, that's what I'm saying. Don't die.
10: Did you put some money on, or are you just...
9: Hell no, I can't bet on the
1: humble.
2: I wouldn't either, especially after seeing that fight.
8: Boy.
2: Basically, man, Aiden Ross. Aiden Ross is a streamer. He put on the fight, and it was a bunch of celebrity names on the bouts for those different fights. Now, Ray J fought Super Hot Fire. This is kind of what it sounded like in the ring. That was before Ray J heard them saxophones and got knocked out.
1: Oh, yeah. All right. So let me tell you something, you guys. When I saw it, I'm going, did Ray J really do this? Is he this desperate for money? Are people this desperate now, celebs, that they're getting in the ring to take punches and things now?
8: Yeah. I'm going to say yeah, because why have a regular job when I can go do this?
1: Really?
8: Yeah.
1: And is that a great one? I mean, you get knocked out and everybody gets to see it nationally?
8: And that's a really good point. I've always thought Ray J had hands the way he talks.
2: Well, Ray J said that wasn't how the fight was supposed to go. He actually did a post-fight interview in the ring, and he said that basically they had set it up to where Ray J wasn't supposed to get knocked out, but the guy went off script.
1: Okay, wait. So now we're finding out that all of these things are scripted.
2: Yes.
1: Thank you, Ray J, for telling it and confirming that all these things are scripted. Yeah. And those are the reasons why I don't necessarily watch. But then I guess this guy was like, I'm not getting ready to save your reputation.
8: At all.
2: But it's also, too, like the other side of that coin. Do you actually believe Ray J that it's scripted, or did he really get knocked out? You just don't know.
1: He got knocked out.
2: Yeah.
7: A lot of people was concerned, man, because, you know, he had a health issue, man. Health scare about to die. And somebody, you know, they asked him about it.
11: All right, question for Ray J. Aren't you dying soon?
12: Hey, dog, I thought the same thing.
11: That's what you told us.
12: What's going on, man? You did say that.
11: That's what I was informed. That's not my fault.
13: You want to see
11: informed.
13: Me die, bro?
11: No, of course not. I love you. You a legend.
13: What I'm saying, that's what I'm putting it all in the ring. If this can really do it, he'll kill me in the ring.
11: Damn, that's deep.
13: I'm about to die for this. I'm dying for mine.
1: What are you dying for? Just for the money? How much are you getting paid?
2: Clout.
1: Yeah, clout. What is he? I mean, because you're right. One month he's crying in the screen and telling us he's bleeding through his eyes almost or whatever, and he's dying. And then now you get in the ring and get your head knocked off. I mean, I'm kind of with. Now I see why Brandy and her mama don't play with you.
2: Right?
1: Yeah, now
2: it's
1: the antics. It's, you're doing too much. You're doing too much, and fame is a drug, and you need it clearly. Right.
8: He's willing to do whatever.
1: Or we are in. You know, I keep saying we're on the Black Mirror. You guys remember in Black Mirror, and they were showing the very first episode or one of them where the prime minister had to do some sexual thing and everybody had to watch.
2: I hate the fact they even playing with the Aiden Ross guy, like the streamer that they in there entertaining and playing with. He's the owner of that fight company or whatever. I hate that they even playing with him.
1: I just can't believe this is what we're doing now for money. This is what he's okay.
2: It's sad.
1: It is. But if I was broke, you guys would see me in the ring too. All right, listen, coming up, $1,000 for you next. It's Dee Dee in the Morning
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15: There's a collision at the Dames Point Bridge that's been moved to the right shoulder of the road, but the East Beltway northbound is still heavy from Monument to the Dames Point Bridge, though it is thinning out. There's a wreck 95 northbound between Butler and Bowden and at the ramp from Emerson, a crash I-10 eastbound at McDuff, and a wreck on the West Beltway southbound at Commonwealth. That's traffic. I'm Beverly Bentley Steele.
1: Sean Knight is guest starring for Wanda P. What's happening in the Jacksonville area, Sean?
16: Good morning, Dee Dee. Here's what's happening in the community. A man was hospitalized yesterday morning after being shot and stabbed while sitting in his garage on Hazel Lake Drive in Jacksonville's west side. According to the Jacksonville Sheriff's Office, two men approached the victim, briefly spoke to him, then attacked him before fleeing in a black or dark gray SUV. The victim suffered non-life-threatening injuries and is in stable condition. Anyone with information are asked to contact JSO at 904-630-0500. 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Mixed clouds and sun this morning with a possible thunderstorm developing this afternoon with a high of 90 degrees. 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
0: All right, listen, guys. Good morning. It's Didi in the Morning. And I got to tell y'all something. You know, I'm still having a wonderful time and memories from, you know, the Soul Beach Music Festival that went on this past weekend in Curacao. And I was telling you guys, you know, I was there as an influencer. I was following and watching and reporting everything.
2: Right.
0: I need to tell y'all something that went down and nobody has talked about. Trey?
2: Huh.
0: I need your undivided attention right now.
2: Okay.
0: I went to an after party, right? Uh-huh. Me, JJ, everybody went to the after party. And JJ's best friend talked to me about serious things at an after party I didn't have time for. And I had to leave.
3: Didn't have time for it.
0: But later on, when I left, I heard JJ left. But I heard he made him, I mean, they said he made an outro. They said, somebody told me that JJ Williamson, uh-huh, as he was leaving the after party, old dude slid about 5 steps down.
2: Oh,
0: and
2: I saw this.
4: When I tell you, I bust my ass.
2: Oh,
4: I had some white pants on. Boy, they turned to a comet. They were tan when I left.
2: Damn. I think
4: they
2: saw it.
4: Great.
2: I think I saw it on your page, the pants.
4: Man, you saw my So I'm leaving the after party, man, going on back to the room. I had a great time and going down the steps. And somebody stopped me and
0: Hold on a second. They didn't just stop JJ. Everybody, JJ was the belle of the ball, everybody. You have to understand something.
5: So it was hard to leave.
0: Everywhere JJ went this whole weekend, everybody, can I take a picture? Let me have an autograph.
5: Right.
0: JJ was the star all weekend long. So as JJ's leaving, he going down the stairs.
4: That is right.
0: He feeling himself. Everybody, JJ. JJ.
3: He got shades on.
0: JJ tries to lean up out here. What you do, JJ?
4: I try to lean up because somebody said, you were so funny.
0: They were above you.
4: Above me. I was going down trying to walk a little bow-legged.
2: Damn.
0: What happened, JJ?
4: Man, boy, them shoes I had on, then I guess it just lost its grip.
5: It lost its grip. Mm-hmm.
4: Look, while somebody was saying, you were funny, I was like, I slipped. I said, thank you.
0: How many stairs you go down, JJ?
4: About 7.
0: Wow.
4: About 7.
3: White pants?
4: In white pants.
0: JJ, wait a minute. So you slip and fell backwards.
4: Backwards. I slid down like I was on a slip and slide.
2: Damn.
4: And man, I'm talking about all gorgeous women saw me too.
2: That'd be the worst.
4: Oh,
2: it's like,
4: my
2: God. Can I please just have my moment, Lord? Can I just have my moment, God?
4: So for those y'all can't see me, I'm sitting on one butt cheek right now.
2: Oh, God.
4: My right side. Sore. Is tender. When I tell you I'm tender, I'm walking like I done had a hip replacement.
0: Hold on. So I heard that when JJ fell and slid down all them stairs, right, that everybody saw, JJ jumps up immediately and just says what?
4: Whip. It wasn't no sense of trying to deny. I ain't look at the steps. I ain't trying to look at my shoes. I just threw my hands up and like, whip.
2: That's all you can say.
4: And kept on going. Now, I did not think I was going to see nobody that saw me fall. But I was at the beach. They were like, are you okay?
3: I'm like, don't you hate that?
4: Oh, you okay? I'm like, yeah, you know, I did a good job. Now, we ain't talking about your show. We're talking about this fall that you did. I'm like, damn it, why your ass had to see me?
0: Let me tell you what I told JJ. I said, well, you know what, you guys? Here's something I realized. Trey, just be careful. Let me tell you why.
2: Of course.
0: Jay Cruz fell off a stage last year. Y'all remember that? Jay Cruz was hosting an event and fell off a stage. I recently went to the Kentucky Derby. What'd I tell y'all? I fell.
4: You fell. Yeah.
0: At the Kentucky Derby.
2: Don't you put that evil on me, Ricky Bobby. Okay.
0: JJ, he just finished performing. Had the day and the night of his life.
4: The night of my damn life. And that's how I ended.
0: He failed.
4: I failed.
2: I'm going to tell you right now, today at the gym, all legs.
4: All legs.
0: Skip it.
2: Rest of the week.
4: So I told my son that I fell down some stairs. He like, damn, Dad, you been on the step, master?
3: You been working out.
4: That's messed up. I'm like, hold up. But the dude, I said, that's going up. I was going down.
0: I
4: ain't practiced that one right now.
0: So, Trey, just be, you know what I'm saying? Like, you know.
5: Cautious.
2: I'm going to work on my clinching when I'm at the gym.
0: I ain't trying to make this final destination or anything.
2: Don't put that evil on me.
0: But that fall now. Got all of us.
4: It got all of us. And look, I told my taxi driver, he from Curacao. I told him that I failed. And he knew what club I was. He said, man, them stairs dangerous.
3: They catch everybody.
4: He said those stairs are definitely dangerous, man. He catches a lot of people. So I kind of felt a little better.
6: Right.
4: That, you know, it just wasn't just goofy as hell. But yeah.
0: Right. That was nice he would tell you that, because I saw everybody else was leaving. Didn't nobody fall. But nonetheless.
4: Yeah.
0: Hey, listen. He's only not one other person fall.
6: Not a trick,
0: they,
6: nothing.
0: Yeah, they weren't that dangerous.
4: Yeah.
0: Anyways.
6: Ouch.
0: I even had on heels and I didn't fall.
4: Yeah, you didn't fall. Okay. Right. So you say.
0: All right, y'all. It's Dee Dee in the Morning.
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0: Sean Knight is guest starring for Wanda P. What's happening in the Jacksonville area, Sean?
8: Good morning, Dee Dee, and welcome back from the extended holiday weekend. Here's what's happening in the community. Hundreds gathered at Memorial Park in Jacksonville on Memorial Day to honor fallen U.S. service members. The event featured live music, flags, and the unveiling of a new memorial wall listing the names of 1,760 Florida veterans who died in service, including those from World War I. Memorial Park Association President Brooks Dame said the flags and walls symbolize the sacrifices made by heroes both nationally and locally.
9: We have a new garden wall that has all 1,760 names of the Florida fallen. So the men and women who gave their lives during World War I are honored in this park.
8: The memorial wall remains open to the public year-round. Mixed clouds and sun this morning with a possible thunderstorm developing this afternoon with a high of 90 degrees. And your next keyword to win $1,000 with Dee Dee Pays Your Bills is at 10 a.m. Download your free Hot 106.5 mobile app and be ready to win. 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
0: 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Hot 106.5. 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

0: Money Long sounding so good this morning. You got Dee Dee in the Morning, Hot 106.5, the soul of Duval. Good morning, Dee Dee in the Morning. We're going to play our $1,000 minute game. But before we do, speaking of games, Trey, J. Cruz, and JJ, what do you think is the most popular board game of all time?
1: Monopoly.
0: No.
1: Damn. Shoots and Ladders.
0: Shoots and Ladders.
2: That is my favorite board game.
0: You know what? I thought you were going to say Mousetrap. I don't know if anybody remember that game. There was a game called Mousetrap. Yeah. Go ahead. Keep
1: Yahtzee.
0: Going. No, Yahtzee.
1: Operation.
0: That's the one I'm thinking of. Operation.
1: Operation with the buzzer.
2: No. Dee Dee, Mousetrap's still in stores.
0: Is it?
1: Clue?
2: Yeah.
0: No, not
1: Clue. Come on. We not. Oh, no.
0: That ain't a board game.
1: Oh, it's a board game.
2: It's Clue.
1: Damn.
2: It's Clue.
0: All right. Y'all don't know it. You want me to tell you? I think our producer Breeze knows. Breeze, what do you think it is?
3: Checkers.
0: Close. Chess.
1: Oh, chess.
2: That's
1: yeah.
2: Not a board.
0: They said chess is the most popular board game of all time.
1: I don't even know how to set chess up at all.
0: I do. My mom taught me how to play chess when I was a kid.
1: You know what's so wild, too? I go get my hair cut in the hood, and everybody in there damn near know how to play chess.
0: Yeah. You know, my mother used to tell me, she said, you got to learn how to play chess because that's the game of life.
1: Yeah.
0: And,
1: yeah.
0: And you got to understand in your life, and there are certain things and moves.
1: Certain
0: and
1: moves you got to do.
0: You
1: got
0: to make
1: yeah.
0: and how you do it.
1: They
0: and
1: take it serious,
0: yeah.
1: too. Oh,
0: I'll never forget, I was working with this guy. I was working with Doug Banks, may he rest in peace, radio person. They're very popular and unbelievable. Mm. And I was his co-host. And I'll never forget, my mother said to me one time, there was something going on in the building. Yeah. And my mama said, you got to remember now, on the board, in the game of chess, he's the king. Mm-hmm. And you got to protect him. Mm. If you're the co-host, you're his queen. You got to protect him at all times. I'll never get it. She was like, remember what I told you? Yeah. It happens in life. I was like, dang, mama. Thank you. I went into that job. I was protecting him.
1: I love how your mama made you a pawn.
0: Did she?
2: A soldier.
1: You didn't know you was the pawn.
0: All right, let's get into the game.
4: It's time to
0: hold
4: boss up.
0: In life right now, we all the pawns in the game.
4: $1,000 off.
0: I told y'all that a long time ago. When you look at your president, how he moving with us?
1: Yeah.
0: We are the pawns.
1: Yeah, facts.
0: Good morning. Who is this?
5: This is Larry.
0: Larry, how you doing?
1: Larry.
5: I'm great.
0: Oh, good. I know that's right. Larry said he's great.
1: Now, I know
6: old Larry.
1: A name like Larry. I know you got to know how to play chess, Larry.
5: No, sir.
1: Dang, for real.
2: You know how to play checkers?
1: Yeah, what about checkers?
5: Yes, I play checkers. That's haven't played in a long time, but yes, I play checkers. All the person who tried to teach me how to play chess, they were schooling me, so it discouraged me a long time ago, so I never went back to the board.
0: Larry, I bet you know how to play Connect Four.
1: Yeah.
5: Yes.
0: Yeah, I know.
1: What's that one game you got to play at the function, Larry, that you'd be like, oh, yeah, set that table up. I'll get on it.
5: Monopoly.
1: Monopoly.
0: Do you play spades or dominoes or anything, Larry?
2: 12 days.
5: No, never did any of that growing up. Never gambled, none of that stuff. Didn't want to.
1: Come on, Larry. Damn, yeah. Man.
0: Was nobody in your house playing spades? Or?
2: No, he grew up in a good home.
5: No, I didn't. I come from the gutter. I just didn't. Damn. I just chose not to.
1: Now, wait a minute, now, Larry.
5: I just chose not to.
2: So you're saying we're bad people?
1: Ain't no use in the gutter, though.
0: Larry said,
1: damn. Boy. How many windows was in that house?
0: The gutter house. Let's spin the wheel.
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8: Trey G.
1: Damn.
8: Trey G.
1: The gutter never was clean, was it?
0: Hey, Larry's family is mad now that he said he's from the gutter. But he ain't from the gutter.
1: Don't
0: you ain't get defensive.
1: Yeah. No, Larry, I heard you yesterday morning.
2: Shut up.
0: All right. Who we got? We were laughing too much. Who got the wheel? Go ahead, Trey. I got it.
1: Larry, I'm going to read you the 10 questions. If you don't know the answer, Larry, just say pass. We're going to spin the block, answer it again, and we got to go fast.
0: Hold on
1: okay?
0: a second. I got to let everybody know something. JJ Williams and I could have never been in a class together.
1: Never.
0: God dang it, we can't.
1: Do you know we'll still be in school?
0: Yes, right now.
1: Right now.
0: Trying to get through our senior year.
1: Senior year.
2: Oh, my Jesus. God.
1: Of middle school.
2: Lord.
1: All right, Larry. Let's get to it.
0: Let's get to it. I'm tired of these two.
1: I'm seeing y'all too. Yes, indeed. Let's get you paid, Larry. The first question, how much did you pay the last time you put gas in your car?
5: $48.
1: How long is your commute to work?
5: Okay. 15 minutes.
1: How old is Cardi B?
5: 35.
1: Uh-uh.
5: 34. 33.
1: There you go. Sam Altman is the CEO of which tech company?
5: Pass.
1: Which female comedian just landed a Netflix special after Kevin Hart's roast?
5: Pass.
1: Which rapper is allegedly the father of Lotto's baby?
5: Pass.
1: What was the third question I asked you? Number three.
5: CEO?
1: Uh-uh.
5: Who's the CEO?
1: Uh-uh.
5: How old is Cardi B?
1: There you go. How many watches do I wear?
5: Two.
1: Yep. What does PTSD stand for?
5: Post-traumatic syndrome disorder.
1: Mm, close. Spell the word illuminating.
5: Illuminating,
0: Sam. All right, 5 out of 10,
1: sir. 5 out of 10. Not bad.
0: What you missed was this one. Sam Altman is the CEO of which tech company? OpenAI, ChatGPT.
3: Yeah.
0: Which female comedian just landed a Netflix special after the Kevin Hart roast? Cheryl Underwood.
3: Oh, did.
0: Which rapper is allegedly the father of Lotto's baby, 21 Savage? What does PTSD stand for? Post-traumatic stress disorder. Mm-hmm. And illuminating is illuminating. So you got 5 out of 10. You're going to get $10 every correct answer. We added up, it's $50. You spun the wheel, got extra $10. $60 coming
1: all
0: to
1: right.
0: you.
1: Hey, hey, hey,
3: hey. All right.
0: $60. Do me a favor and tell everybody the show that gave you a shot at $1,000.
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0: Good morning, it's Dee Dee in the morning. Everybody is here. Jay Cruz, also Trey G, and comedian J.J. Williamson. Now we'll tell everybody, I hope you are asked. I hope you had a wonderful Memorial Day weekend.
2: Yeah.
3: So do.
0: I got to say, I actually had a fabulous Memorial Day weekend. I was hanging out with J.J. Williamson, you guys.
2: Hey.
0: I went on tour with J.J. I'm going to tell you what. J.J. actually performed at the Soul Beach Music Festival
2: over there in Curacao.
0: In Curacao.
2: You know what's up?
4: J.J., I told my auntie that you was over there. That you was over here Curacao. She said, who house? I said, no, ain't it Curacao?
2: Curacao. Yeah, where aren't you house again?
0: Let me tell you something, though, y'all. J.J. did his thing for real.
2: Yeah, man, like, show me love, man.
0: When I tell you J.J. was absolutely the best. Now, I can only cheat and get J.J. on film before they came and tapped me on the shoulder. So, I was like, man.
2: They caught you.
0: Yeah, they were like, man, you do that one more time, we're going to kick you out. I was like, I stopped. But here's a little bit that I got before J.J. went up.
5: He's here for you tonight. He's done all the shows. He has a fucking special that's coming out that's incredible. Start clapping right now for my dear friend. Give it up, please, for J.J. Williamson.
0: Yeah.
2: How y'all doing? Everybody good?
0: And let me tell you something. JJ was a 10 that night. OMG. And you know what? Deion Cole was on this show.
2: Deion Cole was on the show. Great writer out of Hollywood. My man Chris Spencer
0: was
2: the host.
0: That was Chris Spencer, yeah, who
2: introduced me. Yeah. My man Ocean was on that thing, man. So it was a great performance, man.
0: JJ got a standing ovation.
2: Oh,
0: JJ
2: really?
0: Got a standing. People started standing so up when JJ got done. Yeah. I was like, I know him.
3: Oh, God.
0: I know him.
3: I know, right?
2: I see him every day.
0: Yes.
2: I see him every day.
0: Like that, every day on our show. And JJ showed the show love. I got to give you credit for that.
2: Yeah, I showed the show JJ love, showed, man. Told them to listen to us, man. Gave everybody a shout out,
0: he
2: man.
0: Was great.
2: And say,
0: that was sweet.
2: Hey, tune in to Dee Dee in the morning.
3: Right.
2: One lady, I mean, I almost made her pass away.
3: Not away.
2: I never almost make somebody lose their life before. But she laughed so much the whole time I was on stage. It really made me feel good.
0: I'm telling you, JJ was so good. He was the best. Let me see, who else was there at the show? Comedy Night was JJ and all of those guys. Mm-hmm. And then music, they had Jodeci.
2: Yo.
0: Y'all take a listen.

0: That KC still got that
1: man,
0: voice.
1: Man, KC still got it. Now, he got to bend over the scene. But damn it.
0: But who else? Oh, Babyface was
1: Come
0: amazing.
1: Come on now, the legend himself.
0: He always puts on a great show.

0: couldn't even let him sing that himself. I had to jump in that song.
1: Yeah.
0: The Babyface did his thing. And I think the thing that everybody trips when they go see Babyface, he'll go through a list of some of the songs, not even all of them, but he'll just go through some of the songs that he wrote.
1: Mm-hmm. Yes.
0: And realize this dude here is amazing with the writing.
1: Yeah, he had a real catalog for real. Mm-hmm. Like he got a vault.
0: I'm telling you, I think I'm getting ready to go on a mission to see a lot of our greats. I need to start seeing them when they go out on tour like
1: yes.
0: this.
1: Yes. Yeah.
0: Because y'all don't understand. You don't want to miss out. It was they put on the best shows. It's like the older generation knows how to put on a show.
2: They built it for
0: They are. I mean, they put on a complete show. It's so entertaining. Yeah. It's sick. It was sick. So, again, shouts out to the Soul Beach Music Fest. The food was great in Curacao.
1: Oh, yeah.
0: We must talk about that. I can just tell you guys, JJ went and found a soul food restaurant.
1: I found the American soul food restaurant over there at Curacao. It was amazing.
3: Oh, nice. Really?
1: Yeah. DJ out there, man. I'm talking about some real chicken wings, cabbage.
0: I went to a spot, and when I went in, the lady, I told her I wanted me some pork chops, but when I heard her doing this in the back, I didn't know if she was... killing a pig?
2: Hammering a nail.
0: Hammering something? But when she came out and them pork chops was thin, I realized what she had done. She beating the hell out of them. Hit that again.
2: Dang it.
0: It sounds so good. I'm about to post a picture of my pork chops.
1: She had a court gavel.
2: At a metal.
0: You talk about tenderizing them pork chops.
1: I'm talking about boy.
0: God. Yes. But the food was good in Curacao.
1: The food was good, man. The people was good, man. Great atmosphere, man. Definitely had an amazing time. I can't wait to go back.
0: Well, shouts out to the Soul Beach Music Festival. I found out it's going to be there for the next 3 years. They got a deal.
1: Man.
0: Start getting your tickets now. Go follow them. Soul Beach Music Fest. Go follow them online. Soul Beach Music. Go follow them online and get your tickets ready for next year's Memorial Day. All right? It's Dee Dee in the morning.

0: 106.5, the soul of Duval. Coming up right after me, Didi in the Morning, it's JoJo with 90 minutes of commercial-free R&B at 10. Hot 106.5, the soul of Duval. Good morning, it's Didi in the Morning. Guys, let's get right into the hot topics. We got to, because did you hear what's going on with Floyd Mayweather? Boy, more money, more problems. Mm-hmm. Have y'all heard the latest? He's $1 million short now. We got to tell you what it is. Here we go.
1: Welcome to the chat. Hot topics. They chat. Only on Didi in the Morning.
0: Before we get to any of that, we got to talk about the Pope again. Y'all saw this, where the Pope now has issued an apology. Take a listen.
2: Pope Leo XIV just issued a historic apology for the role his predecessors played in the transatlantic slave trade. In the past, some pontiffs have apologized for Christians' involvement as a whole, but they failed to single out the role the Catholic Church played in granting people the authority to enslave other human beings. Mm. This was part of Pope Leo's first major theological document surrounding AI, which he says needs robust oversight.
3: Artificial intelligence needs to be disarmed. The word is strong, I know, but deliberately chosen because this moment needs words capable of attracting attention, awakening consciences, and indicating paths forward for humanity.
2: Pope Leo says AI has to remain accountable to humans through a combination of regulation, independent oversight, and public debate.
4: Sheesh.
0: Yeah, and I think I just saw something the other day, too. You guys saw this about AI creating its own religion or trying to play God or something like that. Y'all didn't see that?
4: Oh, no.
0: Oh, yeah, it was just out just last week or something. I wonder if that's why he's also saying we need regulation on it.
4: Sound like some paradise stuff.
0: It does. Mm-hmm. It does.
4: Yeah, sound like paradise coming to life. Mm-hmm. I don't know, man.
0: By the way, when is that show going to come back on again?
4: I know it. It need to come back soon.
0: You know, I like that little
4: show. It just ended, though. Did he die?
0: It did.
5: Next year.
4: You addicted, ain't you?
0: I am. All right. Yep. All right. I like Sterling K. Brown. I think that's what it is.
5: Amen.
0: Hey, y'all saw this about Floyd Mayweather. I heard, is he getting ready to be about $1 million less rich or something like that?
4: Something like that. Basically, mm-hmm. What they are saying is Floyd Mayweather is about to be, like you said, $1 million less rich because he has been hit with a child paternity suit. They said that basically there's a lady who has a baby by the name of Price Moorhead is her name. She's 4 years old. And the woman, the mom to Price, is basically claiming that Floyd is the dad to the little girl. Mm. They say the 49-year-old boxing legend was declared the father of 4-year-old Price Moorhead in March of 2026. And he was ordered to pay about $32,850 a month in child support, along with $933,050 in back child support.
0: Damn. And that lady named her by the right name.
4: Price Moore
5: at that. Yeah.
4: Boy, yeah. Damn. They said that the lady basically, she said she carried on like an 8-year intimate relationship with Floyd because she worked at a former like strip club that he owned back in the day.
0: Wow.
4: Yeah.
0: And so that's how she named that baby Price.
4: Yeah.
6: Sound like a stripper name.
0: I like it.
6: Ooh, that's not good.
0: That's not good.
5: What's your baby name? Price.
4: Shut up.
5: Is it more?
0: Uh-huh. What is their first real first name? Hi.
4: Yeah. High Price. Yeah. High Price Moorhead. Uh-huh.
5: And my last name as hell.
4: Shut up.
0: For real.
4: Floyd
0: I love it.
4: It's 49, still fathering kids out here,
0: right.
4: Man.
0: Right.
4: Better wrap it up.
0: All right. And finally, Queen Latifah, they said she's come out and she's now what?
6: Yeah, she's letting us know how all these years of doing this, the balance of private life and celebrityism.
7: I don't really feel the need to put my whole life in everybody else's hands. Mm-hmm. It's not like something that's a desire I have for you to know what's going on in my house every 5 minutes or what I eat or how I sleep or what I'm doing. Like, that's not for you. And then I've tried to be a person who asks for help, you know, or I say, you know, I'm tapping. I don't have this. I ain't got this one. Yeah, absolutely. And go get help. Go figure it out. Go talk to somebody or step away for a second, whatever time I can get. Mm-hmm. I need a break.
8: But you're on $50 million production.
7: Which means nothing to me. Yeah. I cannot be moved by money. It's too dangerous.
0: That's a person who has money.
4: Hey, boy, you ain't gonna lie.
0: People who have money would tell you that.
5: I ain't moved, man. Yeah. Ask somebody like me.
0: Yeah,
5: movement.
0: Yeah.
5: Every day, all day.
6: Every day early.
0: She's had money for a long time.
4: I move you. They're moving me.
0: And I think what they're alluding to, let me just say, last night it was the American Music Awards were on, and Queen Latifah, I think she hosted or something.
5: Yeah, she was the host.
0: And she was there on the red carpet, and then all of a sudden her two kids came out, and it looked like her wife came out.
4: Yeah.
0: And I think that is what what they were alluding to in the conversation was her private life now and being honest about who she is and letting everybody see. Because I think for years we all knew or speculated.
9: We speculated.
0: Yeah, about Queen Latifah and her sexuality. And it still didn't make us change anything about how we felt about her or nothing.
4: Of course. She's been very private about that sector of her life.
0: Hey, listen, coming up, everybody. Coming up, we're going to shut the show down next. It's Dee Dee in the Morning.
1: Wake. Sip that coffee. And let's ride. Dee Dee in the Morning got Duval going on Hot 106.5, the soul of Duval.
10: Oh, good Tuesday morning. My name is Sean Knight. Afternoons on Hot 106.5. You check it out, Dee Dee in the Morning. But later on this afternoon, Tanika Hughes from Action News Jax, she will have our afternoon headlines on a Memorial Day recap. What's up, Tanika?
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10: Absolutely. 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
11: Hey, Darion.
10: Yes, my nephew Darion. Actually, he graduates on today. Today is his
11: Darion.
10: Graduation.
11: Hey, Darion.
10: So, yes, Uncle Sean loves you. Tanika will have more headlines for us around 4:30. 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
20: All right, we're done. The show is over, but what did we learn today, everybody? Let me see. Trey, what do you remember?
21: We learned that Chris Brown, he was talking about the whole Ray J fight this weekend. Ray J got paid and he got a little clout, but he also got knocked out.
20: So, all right. What about you, Cruz?
22: Dr. Umar responding and reacting to Jamie Foxx's third baby mama being a white girl. He's saying he got baby drama. Something that he suffered before.
23: And I learned that the New York Knicks, after 27 years, are returning to the NBA Finals. Woo, that city going crazy.
20: And then I learned that Steve Harvey is saying that he knew that Diddy was not a good person. He sees now that Diddy was not a good person after that video of him beating on Cassie. We also found out that we lost legendary Rob Bass. And let me see, what are some other things that we found out, you guys? Oh yeah, and then we found out again Floyd Mayweather has to pay $1 million basically in back child support. Tomorrow on the show, get ready, we got a dope discussion for you. We also got cash and more and laughs and everything else. Meet us right back here on Didi in the Morning.
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0: On Friday, legendary rapper Rob Bass died after a private battle with cancer. Hip-hop pioneer, creative force with a profound impact on the music industry. I know many of us spent high school and college days prepping and cabbage patching to It Takes Two. Rob Bass was 59. He had just celebrated his 59th birthday on Monday last week before passing away on Friday. Condolences to his family and all who knew and loved him.
3: 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We're about to tear it up in here tonight.
0: Recognize that voice anywhere. It was hosted by Queen Latifah, American Music Awards last night. Kendrick Lamar picked up Best Male Hip-Hop Artist. Cardi B, Best Female Hip-Hop Artist. Best Male R&B Artist went to Bruno Mars. And Best Female R&B Artist, SZA. But just congrats to all the winners at the AMAs last night. Everybody was probably watching the AMAs after tuning out of that Knicks-Cavs game early because it was a complete and total beatdown. Left us all wondering, what did the Cleveland Cavaliers steal from them New York Knicks?
4: It's over. 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
0: Congrats to all the Knicks fans. 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

0: 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Domestic violence is happening in our homes and our neighborhoods. 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
10: When you think about an accident, what's the first thing that comes to your mind? 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
2: 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I always say that to you. 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God favored me. Just receive that today, family. Hezekiah Walker with Bishop Marvin Sapp at Hot 106.5, the soul of Duval.

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0: 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Rhonda Peoples Waters. Attorney Rhonda Peoples Waters is a county judge for the 4th Judicial Circuit Court in Duval County, sworn in 2021. Peoples Waters is not the first black female in the role, as three others have been appointed, but she is the first to be elected. She was a finalist for judicial nominations 13 times, only to be passed over. She also ran for the office four times before finally winning. If persistence pays off and never give up was a person, it is and would be her honor, Judge Rhonda Peoples Waters. Historically Hot, telling our stories from Hot 106.5, the soul of Duval.
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0: Your workday playlist. You back on the grind. Happy Tuesday. It's JoJo at Hot 106.5, the soul of Duval, where Dee Dee pays your bills weekdays 5 times a day. And 2 o'clock this afternoon is your next chance to try to win $1,000. But right now, we are hollering at one another while you're on the grind, or it's graduation season. You want to congratulate somebody, class of 2026, show some love. You can leave a shout out. 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
1: I would like to give a shout out to Ariana Collier. She is part of the class of 2026 graduating.
2: Yes, I would like to send a shout out to my grandson, Alonzo Smith, better known as AJ, his certification with the welding program. Congratulations, son, you did it. Grandma, love you, boo.
0: Dropping in workday shout outs, but also graduation shout outs, you know, and milestones, you know, just a time to celebrate. Got some high school graduations on the way tomorrow here in Duval. First Coast, Wolfson, Atlantic Coast, Rains, Mandarin, Douglas Anderson School of the Arts. All graduations set for tomorrow. And to those who've already graduated, congratulations. And to everybody in the class of 2026, congratulations and much love. I am excited for your future. You can leave a happy graduation shout out or a workday shout out. Got to encourage one another, family. Use that open mic. 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
13: 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Do you think that you could be out of work for a long time? That you could be off your feet? Tell me what you think.

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2: On Friday, legendary rapper Rob Bass died after a private battle with cancer. Hip-hop pioneer, creative force with a profound impact on the music industry. I know many of us spent high school and college days prepping and cabbage patching to It Takes Two. Rob Bass was 59. He had just celebrated his 59th birthday on Monday last week before passing away on Friday. Condolences to his family and all who knew and loved him.
3: 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We're about to tear it up here tonight.
2: Recognize that voice anywhere. It was hosted by Queen Latifah, American Music Awards last night. Kendrick Lamar picked up Best Male Hip-Hop Artist. Cardi B, Best Female Hip-Hop Artist. Best Male R&B Artist went to Bruno Mars. And Best Female R&B Artist, SZA. But just congrats to all the winners at the AMAs last night. Everybody was probably watching the AMAs after tuning out of that Knicks-Cavs game early because it was a complete and total beatdown. Left us all wondering, what did the Cleveland Cavaliers steal from them New York Knicks?
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2: Congrats to all the Knicks fans. 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

0: Yeah, I want to give a shout out to Trayvon Grant. 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

0: Bruno Mars and Anderson .Paak with Silk Sonic. And, of course, Bruno Mars, Best Male R&B Artist at the American Music Awards last night. 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

0: 1065, the soul of Duval. You know the Queens are coming this Sunday night. The Queens, four legends, one stage, Patti LaBelle, Gladys Knight, Chaka Khan, Stephanie Mills. Be ready to play Black Card Declined at 5:30 this afternoon. And Sean's going to give you a chance to answer some questions about the culture and win your way in to see the Queens at Hot 106.5. We are the soul of Duval and home of Dee Dee in the Morning, and Dee Dee Pays Your Bills. Be ready for 5 o'clock this afternoon, your next chance to try to win $1,000. It's JoJo celebrating our May 26th birthday, crew. My nephew, Eric Wilson. Happy birthday, E-Dub. Much love from Auntie JoJo. Also, Wartford Robinson. Hey, Roberta Walton Johnson. Happy birthday. I see you, Gary Williams, celebrating today. Also, Gene Wexler. Happy birthday to you. Michael Lewis from my DeLand hometown, celebrating today. V. Lydell Tate. Carla Morris, Grover Crawford, Van Fields Jr., Simon Admore. Yesterday, it was Eric L. Walker Sr., Angela Reed Moore, one of my high school classmates, celebrated yesterday. Tina Cook, Alexa Soto, Eric Yeoman. Also, Allie Gomez celebrated yesterday. I see you, Bob Rivera. And the Gemini Show, G-E-M-I-N-I, Gemini, Gemini, DJ Gemini. Celebrated yesterday. I wish I could have made your party Friday night, bruh. Also, my cousin Cherry Latson celebrated yesterday, May 25th as well. And to everybody celebrating this season, happy birthday. Live your life. Celebrate. And much love. 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
4: 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Do you think that you should call somebody when you get into an accident? 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I'll tell you one thing.

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65, the soul of Duval. 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

0: If you're loving our good 90s R&B, hang out with Shelby later on tonight for the 90s at 9. 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How are you? Hope you had a great Memorial Day holiday. Oh, my goodness. I had a fantastic holiday. Started on Thursday for the Sippin' Stroll downtown. All right, so even though it's not coming back until September, I had a whole vibe. Y'all didn't tell me. Y'all didn't tell me how dope Sippin' Stroll was. So glad I had a chance to go there. Then on Friday, just hung out at the Jacksonville Jazz Festival. It was off the chain. Let's see. From George Clinton and Parliament Funkadelic on Friday. Saturday, me and my big sister JoJo was supporting Barbie T, who was on the main stage, and Sheila E. Man, hands down, one of the best performances I've seen. But on Sunday, Nile Rodgers and Chic, the catalog of Chic. Not to mention the songs that Nile Rodgers produced. It was absolutely amazing, from David Bowie, Madonna, Beyonce, and the classics. And it was an old school party out there. Big shout out to my dance partner, Veronica. It was an entire vibe. And I want to know from you at 833-758-1065. What was your favorite part of the Jacksonville Jazz Festival? You can also open up your free Hot 106.5 mobile app and tap the open mic with more of your R&B favorites coming up from Destiny's Child and Chris Brown. 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
2: Hot traffic from the Strata Air Conditioning and Heating Traffic Center.
3: Jacksonville's biggest parking lot located on the East Beltway northbound this afternoon. A crash after Pulaski blocking the right lane and partially the left lane, but traffic is getting by. Delays stretch back for over 5 miles, and you're spending at least 28 minutes in those slowdowns. From the Traffic Center, I'm Brian Middleton.
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1065, the soul of Duval. DD in the morning pays your bills five times a day. 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Who got some barbecue? I know somebody barbecued on yesterday. I didn't get a chance to indulge in any barbecue. Who got a tip and link? Who got some rib tips and some hot links? That's all. You know, you can even hook me up with a couple of ribs. I will take all of that. Now, if you made potato salad, I need to know who made it. Look. You know when you go to a barbecue and somebody made potato salad, who made it? However, you can hit me up in the studio at 833-758-1065 or your free Hot 1065 mobile app. Tap the open mic. I need some barbecue in my life. And look, dads, it's our time to shine. Our third annual Daddy-Daughter Dance is happening on June 20th, Father's Day weekend. This is the perfect opportunity, dads or father figures, to bring your daughter or that special young lady in your life. We're going to have a fantastic time. And this is not just for the babies. I've seen adult women bring their dads to the Daddy-Daughter Dance. So if you want more details and ticket information, it's on our website now at hot1065fm.com. And I am so sad to hear about Rob Bass, the Harlem rapper known for the 1988 hit It Takes Two with DJ Easy Rock, passed away on Friday at the age of 59 after a private battle with cancer. Remember this?

0: His family said he passed away peacefully and praised his legacy, saying that it helped shape a generation and there is no lie to that. We'll talk more about Rob Bass on Sunday during Soul School Sunday at 12 noon with more R&B favorites coming up from Bruno Mars. Also, my homegirl Tanika Hughes from Action News Jax. She will have our afternoon headlines around 4:30, and DJ Reggie Beans is on standby with the 50-minute commercial-free mix to get us ready for the ride home. 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
16: Hot traffic from the Strata Air Conditioning and Heating Traffic Center.
17: Still a struggle of a drive east Beltway northbound through Ocean Way because of a crash after Pulaski blocking all northbound lanes. You're spending at least 35 minutes in those slowdowns. South side up to downtown I-95 northbound, a 15-minute ride from the Beltway up to I-10. From the Traffic Center, I'm Brian Middleton.
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And Kevin Hart is speaking out about the controversy following his Netflix roast. We'll talk about that with Tanika Hughes in 10 minutes with our afternoon headlines on Hot 106.5.

0: soul of Duval. 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
1: Welcome back from your extended weekend, friend.
2: Hey, Sean. Hey.
1: How you doing, Tanika?
2: I'm good. How are you?
1: I'm good. You look refreshed.
2: Really? That's shocking. I had a good weekend at a graduation with family, but got stuck in Texas. Got stuck in Dallas, specifically at the airport.
1: What happened?
2: Maintenance issues.
1: Really?
2: Weather. Planes changing. It was a lot.
1: Oh,
2: so I didn't
1: wow.
2: get into Jacksonville till like after 3:30 this morning.
1: Oh, geez.
2: But if you say I look refreshed, I'll take it.
1: Yeah, you do. I mean, it does wonders for you. Look at you. You're glowing today.
2: No, right. we had a good weekend.
1: Yeah, got to give a shout out to my nephew, Darion, who graduated from Kenwood High School today in Chicago.
2: Hey, Darion.
1: Yes, my sister sent me the video, and I was like, yay. He was the last one. He's the last nephew to graduate.
2: Wonderful.
1: Yeah, so, whew, that was it.
2: Shout out to all our graduates.
1: Absolutely. What's the 411?
2: Well, a few days or so ago, we talked about the roast of Kevin Hart and how there was some spicy, controversial jokes. Well, now he's finally speaking up and actually talking about two different things. One related to the roast, another two related to his business. He's defending comedian Tony Hinchcliffe after some backlash over a controversial George Floyd joke that happened during his roast. And he's also addressing some layoffs at his company, Heartbeat Media, that's also getting some backlash. He went on The Breakfast Club. He said the roasts are meant to push boundaries. He said the joke wasn't tasteful, but he also stressed that he wasn't the one who made the joke. And then he also, as far as his business, said that the company needed to restructure. It was a necessary business move. So social media had really been buzzing, waiting for him to kind of speak up.
1: Yeah, I don't know. That George Floyd joke was, I was a little touched.
2: So, yeah, you weren't the only one. So that's what he said. He's kind of defending it. So we have more local news, though, coming up for you. Police right now investigating a reported industrial accident in Ocean Way. I'm going to have details on that coming up at 6. But right now, get ready for your 50-minute commercial-free mix with DJ Reggie Bees and Sean Knight right here on Hot 106.5, the soul of Duval.
3: 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Adrian Kenneth Ken Knight. When you think of Ken Knight, you immediately think of Ken Knight Drive in Northwest Jacksonville. The street is named after the trailblazing radio and television broadcaster who got his start in 1947. He was the first African-American radio announcer throughout the South. In 1961, Knight was host of the first black television show in Jacksonville, The Ken Knight Show. Ken Knight prepared other blacks with mentorship and training programs so that they, too, could enter the broadcast field. Ken Knight died at the age of 64 in September of 1973. In 2020, local attorney Obi Umuna created the Ken Knight Awards to pay tribute to Knight and his work of uplifting African Americans in the media and to celebrate those African American media professionals who give voice to the community and our culture today. Historically Hot, telling our stories from Hot 106.5, the soul of Duval.
0: Traffic from the Strata Air Conditioning and Heating Traffic Center.
4: East Beltway northbound, a crash after Pulaski has delays stretched back to the Dings Point Bridge. West Beltway northbound out of Mandarin, we have a broken down truck as you're getting onto the Buckman Bridge. FDOT says it is over on the left shoulder. A road ranger is there. Move over if you can. Slow down as you pass by. From the Traffic Center, I'm Brian Middleton.
5: 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There's sunshine in every bite.
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I be sitting at home all by myself now. I be saying, damn, I had a good girl. You know, you don't even realize how hard it is to find somebody like you till they gone, you know what I mean? If you'll let me just come back in your life, I'll never do it again. I

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0: 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Okay, so got somebody on hold. They are scared to play Black Card to Clyde. 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
4: Mandarin Orange Park West Beltway northbound, a broken down car before San Jose, really slowing you down. 25 minutes from I-95 out to Blanding. West Beltway southbound, watch out for a crash after Pritchard, blocking the left lane. From the traffic center, I'm Brian Middleton.
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0: 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All right, calling from East Arlington, we have Corinthians on the phone. Hi, Corinthians.
3: Hi.
0: Do you have a brother named Corinthians?
3: I do not.
0: Sorry.
3: I have one named Ulysses.
0: Oh, what?
3: Ulysses.
0: Close enough. How are you, Corinthians?
3: I'm doing well. Thank you for asking. How are you?
0: I'm fantastic. Look, everybody is counting on you to keep your black card, all right?
3: Everyone is what?
0: Counting on you to keep your black card, okay?
3: Okay, let's try it.
0: All right, I got faith in you. I got three questions. All you need to do is answer two out of the three within 30 seconds, and I'm going to hook you with a pair of passes to go see the Four Queens this Sunday at ViStar Veterans Memorial Arena, okay?
3: Okay.
0: All right, take a deep breath.
3: Okay.
0: Time begins after I read the first question. If you do not know the correct answer, say pass, okay?
3: Okay.
0: Who became the first black woman to travel in space in 1992?
3: Ooh, pass.
0: What was the name of the African-American holiday that celebrates family, community, and culture starting on December 26th?
3: Is it Hanukkah?
0: No!
3: Pass.
0: True or false? At just 14 years old, Chaka Khan joined the Black Panther Party after becoming friends with party leader Fred Hampton.
3: True.
0: What is the name of the African-American holiday that celebrates family, community, and culture starting on December 26th?
3: Oh, the Black holiday. Kwanzaa.
0: Corinthians.
3: Yes.
0: Congratulations.
3: Did I get him?
0: That means you won.
3: Okay, thank you. Listen, I'm trying to get my nails done, too. So, you know, the man is looking at me real crazy right now.
0: Yeah, clearly you are not paying attention.
3: I apologize.
0: Jeez. How are you stressing me out on the name of the African-American holiday that celebrates family, community, and culture starting on December 26th?
3: Because I don't celebrate holidays.
0: Oh, my God. Still, you're supposed to know it's Kwanzaa. That's one of the blackest holidays ever.
3: Okay, do you forgive me?
0: I don't know.
3: I said can I say I'm sorry?
0: You're about to be on black card probation. That's what you're about to be on. However, Corinthians, not only do you get to keep your black card barely, I'm going to hook you with a pair of passes to go see the Four Queens this Sunday at ViStar Veterans Memorial Arena. Congratulations.
3: Thank you.
0: Mm-hmm.
3: I appreciate it.
0: Mm-hmm. Who became the first black woman to travel in space in 1992? That is Dr. Mae Jemison.
3: Okay, I'm going to Google that next time, okay?
0: Mm-hmm. Yeah.
3: I was trying not to cheat.
0: Like,
3: I was trying not to cheat.
0: Yeah, I would have preferred you cheat. All right, yes. Corinthians, I need to get some information from you. Thank you so much for playing Black Card Decline and listening to Hot 106.5.
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0: Hot traffic from the Strata Air Conditioning and Heating Traffic Center.
4: Oceanway drivers heading to the south end of town, east Beltway southbound, a 13-minute ride from Heckscher down to JTB, and then tracking your ride out of downtown down to the south side, I-95 southbound, a 15-minute ride from the Fuller Warren down to the Beltway. From the Traffic Center, I'm Brian Middleton.
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1: All right, she is back with another round of afternoon headlines. This is Tanika Hughes from Action News Jax. Tanika, what's the 411?
2: Well, right now, Jacksonville police investigating a reported industrial accident with injuries. This is happening in the Ocean Way area. The story's developing. We hope to have more details for you. What we know right now is it happened at a facility on Alto Drive near Heckscher, and we are being told by a family member, our reporter at the scene, that one person was killed, but officials have not at this time confirmed that information. They're still working to determine what happened. We will have updates for you tonight on Action News Jax at 10 and 11.
1: Tanika, thank you so much. Our thoughts and prayers are going out to everyone who's affected as we prepare for Tony Sko and Tony's Trippin'. He is up next with his top five countdown, but Tanika will return tomorrow around 4:30 with more headlines right here on Hot 106.5.
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0: Hot traffic from the Strata Air Conditioning and Heating Traffic Center.
4: Oceanway drivers heading to the south end of town, east Beltway southbound, a 13-minute ride from Heckscher down to JTB, and then tracking your ride out of downtown down to the south side, I-95 southbound, a 15-minute ride from the Fuller Warren down to the Beltway. From the Traffic Center, I'm Brian Middleton.
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0: It's time now for the One Man Riot. Tony Sko and Tony Strippin.
1: Yo, it's your man Tony Sko, along with my brother Sean Knight on yet another Tuesday. And since I didn't get a chance to do it yesterday, I got some things on my mind, my brother. Maybe you feel the same way, but it could just be me, Sean. Like, for instance, maybe it's just me, but that new show, Nemesis, has some terrible acting.
2: What? Seriously, Sko?
1: I'm sorry, but I done seen better acting in the interrogation room of First 48.
2: Ha ha!
1: Boo! Maybe it's just me. Hey, maybe it's just me, but sometimes when I get home, I have to sit outside in the car for 5 to 10 minutes before I go in.
2: Man, me too.
1: Yeah, it's something about that 5 to 10 minutes of peace before the chaos that makes my day. Well, maybe it's just me.
2: Sko, I feel you. However, I live alone. Maybe I'm the problem.
1: Hey, maybe it's just me, but I celebrate when I open the mailbox and ain't nothing in there.
2: Me too.
1: What? No bills, no notices, no sales, no nothing. Hey, I bust a move right there by the mailbox. But maybe it's just me. Hey, Sean, maybe it's just me, but I say ouch when I bump into something, even though it didn't hurt.
2: You're definitely not alone with that one, Sko.
1: Yeah. It's just a reactionary ouch. I'm sorry. Maybe it's just me. And lastly, Sean, on the Maybe It's Just Me Tuesday, maybe it's just me, but ladies, if you want to see if your man really love you, send him to Get Your Feminine products. Yeah, when he's standing in the middle of the store like, what do y'all keep the always? You'll know that man really loves you. Yo, it's your man Tony Sko, along with my brother Sean Knight on yet another Tuesday.
2: Been that, done that. Sko, appreciate it, man. That's my time, y'all. Got to get up out of here. Shelby is up next. Remember, she got the 90s at 9. It's powered by Beulah Aaron Plumbing. We'll do it again tomorrow at 3, right after JoJo. 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

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Your next chance happens tomorrow morning at 8 a.m. It shall be in the nighttime with the official check-in. After that long Memorial Day weekend, I still feel like I need another day off. What about you? Can't be by myself. Let's get into it right here on Hot 106.5.

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Should I ran down on you, no questions asked? Chat. 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

0: 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And I got to remind you, fam, that we're doing something major on Sunday, May 31st, all right? That's this coming Sunday, and we really want you to be a part of it. 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Coming up next, going to do some Alicia Keys for you, Unthinkable. Got the Lord on deck with you and so much more right here on the Soul of Duval is Hot 106.5.
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timeless music right here on Hot 106.5. It's the Soul of the Vault with DD in the morning, paying your bills, giving you $1,000 weekdays, five times a day. It's Shelby in the nighttime. Your next chance to get that money happens tomorrow morning at 8 a.m. Yeah, I had an amazing Memorial Day weekend. My voice is somewhere in the street still. It comes, it goes. It still wants to be outside. But we're going to make it through, fam. You and I right here on Hot

0: I've used that one. I'm not talking fast. You're just listening slow right here on Hot 106.5. It's just Soul of the Fall with DD in the morning, paying your bills, giving you $1,000 weekdays, five times a day. What's going on, fam? It's Shelby in the nighttime. Got you rocking on this Tuesday. That's right. Welcome to it. Hope you enjoyed your Memorial Day weekend. I know some of you had 3 days off and some of you had 4 days off. That's what I'm talking about. Winning. I was outside. Let me tell you, I had a time this weekend. My girlfriend was in town from Atlanta. So we hung out literally. And she feels like when she comes in town, because I work in radio, we're supposed to be at everything that happens. So she kind of got me this time. So I was outside from Thursday to Monday and I need another day. I actually relaxed a lot yesterday, but I'm still tired. And it's what? 8 o'clock at night. I'm still tired, fam. But it's okay. Don't forget the show tonight has your tickets to check out Four Queens, One Stage, Four Legends, One Stage, Stephanie Mills, Chaka Khan, Patti LaBelle, and Gladys Knight. It all goes down May 31st. It's going to give you a chance to win those tickets coming up tomorrow, once again, during Black Card Decline. So make sure you lock in and don't get your Black Card Decline. Let's not do that. 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Shouts out to my girl Cardi B, who swept the American Music Awards last night in the hip-hop categories. Yes, she did her thing. She took home wins for Best Female Hip-Hop Artist, Best Hip-Hop Album, and Best Hip-Hop Song for Erratime. E-R-R-T-I-M-E. I like that little song. So congratulations, Cardi B. She's definitely doing her thing and being authentic while doing it. Coming up next, going to do some Coco Jones for you. Here we go. Got some SWV on deck. Weekend, so much more. Right here, the Soul of Duvall is Hot 106.5.
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